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What's that I hear? Who wants to be a millionaire? Never mind that. Who wants to listen to us on a Monday drive time show? Yes, Lee Ralphie and Wayne Clegg bringing you great music, okay chat, and a bit of laughter. So get tuned in every Monday from 5 p.m. here exclusively on Six Sounds Radio. 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

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Now where do we go? 2 hours of me every Monday and Tuesday around your lunchtime, 1 till 3. We'll have all good music, we'll have chat, we'll talk about what's going on locally, get in touch with me, and you will have your name mentioned on the radio. 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Lots of other stuff too on the Dave Tunstall Show, Monday and Tuesday on Six Towns Radio, 1 till 3 p.m.

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5: Hello, Severn Trent here. We're really sorry if we've been getting in your way recently while replacing old water pipes across Stoke. From mid-June, we're moving on to Ford Green Road for around 12 weeks. 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
1: Andy Burnham's plan to shift power to the north has come under fire. In a major speech, the Labour leadership frontrunner says swathes of the government machine will move to Manchester if he's elected as PM, and he'll devolve responsibility more to regional mayors. But Reform UK leader Nigel Farage says it's a bad idea.
2: There's no guarantee that devolution in itself will solve anything. To have spent so much of this first big speech talking about it is deflecting from the real issues.
1: Six people have now been confirmed dead after a shooting at a centre for mothers and children near Hamburg in northern Germany. Police say the suspected shooter was in a custody dispute over his baby daughter. Prince Harry is still set to bring his wife Meghan and his children to the UK next week, despite a row over security arrangements. The Duke of Sussex has raised concerns about the level of police protection while he's in the UK. And Manchester City have confirmed Enzo Maresca is their new manager. That's the latest from Radio News Hub. I'm David Hall.
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cold, lonely, and tough. 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She had learned a beautiful lesson as she kissed her girls goodbye and thanked them for getting her out the house. 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

under the weight of her cloud. But for the first time in a long time, she believed that one day she would again feel the sun. She must be patient. She must have faith in the seeds that are planted beneath the snow. She must hold on, and she must let go. She'll be all right.

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Hi everybody, it's me, Torby, from the Six Towns Radio Breakfast Show, inviting you to join me every weekday from 7am. I know it's early, but I'm going to wake you with some great music, some great chat, and maybe the odd special guest. So why not wake up with on the bright... Bleh. But not another take again. These things never go right. You know, I could spend a load of time doing these jingles, but I'm just going to tell you, it's a great show. Listening from 7am, you will not be disappointed.

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3: 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He turned around and smiled at me. You get the picture?
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1: Andy Burnham has pledged to move swathes of the government machine to Manchester if he's elected as Prime Minister. The Makerfield MP has set out his vision for power, saying Westminster is broken and a number 10 north will be the nerve centre of a rewired Britain. The Conservatives say devolving power is passing the problem onto someone else, but the Lib Dems' Daisy Cooper has broadly welcomed the plans.
2: It's music to my ears that Andy Burnham has finally embraced that Liberal cause of devolution, so I really hope that Andy Burnham engages with the many MPs who want to see more powers in their local communities.
1: Resident doctors in England are to bring an end to 3 years of industrial action. They've accepted an offer from the Department of Health on pay and working conditions. UN officials are expecting the death toll in the Venezuela earthquakes to be up to 10,000. Rescue teams are still battling to find survivors. And Brazil have beaten Japan 2-1 to reach the last 16 of the World Cup. That's the latest from Radio News Hub. I'm David Hall.
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1: The government's long-delayed defence spending plan is due to be published today. Outgoing Prime Minister Sir Keir Starmer says it will keep Britain safe and secure long into the future. The defence investment plan was originally due to come out last year, but it was held back because ministers couldn't agree on how to finance it. Resident doctors in England have voted to accept an offer on pay and working conditions, bringing an end to their long-running dispute with the government. It includes 4,500 extra training places and an average 6.6% pay rise. A petition to lower the age for breast cancer checks to 40 has been debated by MPs. With over 100,000 signatures, it also hopes to make mammograms yearly instead of every 3 years. Romilly Smith was diagnosed with breast cancer at 30, despite the doctor initially turning her away.
2: If you're checking regularly and you know what's your normal, anything that you think might be out of the ordinary, I think the main message is you're never too young.
1: And Germany are out of the World Cup after losing on penalty to Paraguay in the round of 32. From Radio News Hub, I'm Frankie Hersine.
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5: Hello, Severn Trent here. We're really sorry if we've been getting in your way recently while replacing old water pipes across Stoke. From mid-June, we're moving on to Ford Green Road for around 12 weeks. 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
1: The government's long-awaited defence spending plan is due to be published today. Liz Whittaker has more.
2: After months of delays, the defence investment plan will be released later. Ministers initially couldn't agree on how to finance it, leading to Defence Secretary John Healey stepping down. He warned it had fallen short of NATO's spending target of 3.5% of the economy by 2035. But the DIP will now focus on ramping up the use of drones, with wars in Ukraine and Iran both seeing the widespread use of autonomous weapons.
1: Mothers and babies have been failed. That's the word from the Health Secretary after a report into NHS maternity care. Baroness Valerie Amos's review into maternity services found evidence of mothers not being believed. The government say they'll now appoint a National Maternity Commissioner to drive change. Asylum seekers will have to pay up to £10,000 towards accommodation and support costs once they start earning. It's part of Home Secretary Shabana Mahmood's immigration reforms. And there's been more World Cup heartbreak for the Netherlands. They were beaten by Morocco 3-2 on penalties. For our Radio News Hub, I'm Frankie Hess.
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2: And good morning on what is the last day of June 2026. Yes, it's Tuesday, the 30th of June 2026. Good morning. Good people of Stoke-on-Trent, Newcastle under Lyme, to infinity and beyond. Yes, it's the Torby's Breakfast Show live here on Six Downs Radio. Why to infinity and beyond? Well, today it's both asteroid and meteorite day. Mrs. T's going to find out the difference and let us all know in about 5 minutes time what the difference between a meteorite and an asteroid is. I can tell you now, but she needs to do something. She's sitting there reading Heat magazine. Trying to get some hints and tips and some news for you for the breakfast show today on Six Towns Radio. How is everybody today? Unless you're in Germany, of course, or the Netherlands. In which case, you're out of the World Cup. Sorry. Full results and World Cup updates in a bit. Shocking. I tell you what, I wish it was 2 weeks ago and I was with them Netherlands fans on an island. We were watching the footy, we were. And they said to me, who do you think's going to win the World Cup? I was on like in a little bar in Greece. I said, England, of course. And they all laughed and said, no, the Netherlands are going to win. I went, not a chance. They've gone past their heyday when they had Bergkamp and Van der Valk and Van Gerwen and Raymond van Barneveld and all them, you know, all the stars. And there were no chance for going to win. No, you're not. Do you know the results? Spoiler alert, I'm going to tell you in about 15 minutes time the World Cup updates from last night. And what's happening tonight. Plus on the Six Downs Radio Breakfast Show today we've got... we've got the Toby's Television Teaser on a Tuesday. I'm going to play you two television theme tunes. All you've got to do is tell me what they are and get yourself in the drawer, if you're right, that is. Got some great music from the likes of Shirley Bassey, Level 42, The Pet Shop Boys, Roxette. And I said yesterday I'd play you some Abs, didn't I? Because it was Abs's birthday, Abs from Five. We played a song from Abs, and I thought, oh, that's a good song, I'll put that in. So I've dragged that into the playlist for today. And as always, if you want anything playing on the 60-hour breakfast shows, you've got to do is get in touch with us. And we'll play some of your favourite songs here on the breakfast show. Me and Mrs. T, you've got us for the next 3 hours. Playing one of Ross's favourites. Morning to you, Ross. Listening all the way in, wherever he is. This is Hold On. From Wilson Phillips.

0: Wilson Phillips and Hold On, as I always say. A byproduct of Brian Wilson and Michelle and John Phillips. So the Mamas and the Papas and the Beach Boys, they were going to have good voices from the start, weren't they, with those that pedigree? In fact, that's how you create pedigree dogs for Crufts. You get the best of the best and then you mate them together, and that's what's happened there. Wilson, Brian Wilson, I mean, the harmonies of the Beach Boys and the harmonies of the Mamas and the Papas. Oh, my Lord. I'm not suggesting for one moment that Wilson Phillips should enter Crufts. But if they did, they'd have a good chance. Especially the middle one. There you go, there you go. I've evened it out. The middle. We'll ask Mrs. T in a minute. Would Wilson Phillips win Crufts? Where are we going with this? Is that hole deep enough for you, Tom? Yeah, probably.
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0: Ah, thank you, Viv. Playing this nice, relaxing tune for everybody in Stafford General Hospital, including my friend Simon, who's requested something nice and soothing following his operation. Yeah, good morning, Simon. How are you today? Yeah, the requests are coming in thick and fast, but Simon's first, so we're getting a request in for Simon. He's requested something to soothe his back. Ah, mate, I hope everything's all right now. You have suffered long enough now, so come on. Morning, Simon. Good morning, everybody in Stafford. In fact, every hospital around Britain. I hope you're getting up and I hope everything's good and fine for you. That's better. Now, back to normal things and back to matters of the heart. Nick, morning to you, Doug.
4: Good morning, now, Mr. T.
0: What do you think Wilson Phillips' chance in Crufts would be?
4: Woof.
0: Woof. They'd be rough. Yes. Oh, very good. Yeah, no, nice one. Nice one, Centurion. Like,
4: I see
0: it, like
4: you
0: it.
4: Liked that music, that last one. What's it called?
0: Theme from A Summer's Place. Percy Sledge. It's not Percy Sledge, but
4: I actually played that in full on Sunday on my Nicky's Weekend Rewind.
0: Percy Faith, I might put that in the quiz tonight. It's a tough one, that one.
4: It is a tough one, because when I asked for the questions of the week, your favourite summer tune, Shelley, of all people, came up with that one. And I thought, I've never heard of it. And then, when I downloaded it, I did know it, and it's lovely, and it's very summery, isn't
0: it?
4: Yeah,
0: yeah.
4: Really nice. Jan approved of it too.
0: There you go, then. Mm. Oh, we'll play that as a background bit a bit later on, because it's very summery, isn't it? It's a bit like feeling
4: hot
0: and stuff
4: relaxing.
0: Like that. So Wilson Phillips in Crufts, obviously they're not dogs. Without being hideous about it, but if you get somebody, the offspring of Brian Wilson and the offspring of the Phillipses, from, you're going to have good voices, aren't you? They tend to think good voices are inherited, hereditary.
4: In the main, I do.
0: Yeah.
4: But
0: yeah.
4: I do think it can be taught, because you have to learn how to breathe properly,
0: don't you? There aren't many footballers who have offspring that become professional and good footballers, are there?
4: There's loads.
0: Go on, then.
4: There's loads.
0: Go on.
4: Peter Schmeichel, Andy's son.
0: Okay, so there's one.
4: Okay, there's the Neville brothers. Yeah.
0: Go on. No, hang on a second. What, was their dad a professional footballer?
4: Probably.
0: No, he wasn't.
4: Come on. I'm sure there's loads.
0: There isn't.
4: Neymar and
0: there isn't.
4: Neymar's
0: if you think,
4: son.
0: If you no, if you think about it.
4: Let me stop you there. Go I on. Don't know what team was playing last night, but two of them, father and son, were on the bench.
0: Okay, yeah.
4: Honestly, it's like Uruguay or somebody.
0: Okay. Yeah.
4: Unbelievable.
0: Yeah, but the age
4: difference.
0: I agree that it happens.
4: Yeah.
0: But it's not common. You know, if you're saying Peter and Kasper Schmeichel, both goalkeepers, both fantastic in their own field and in their own time. Well, that's one. I mean, if each team has got 40 squad members, and there's 22 teams per league,
4: right.
0: So it's a lot of players, and there's not a lot of sibling.
4: Wayne Rooney has got four sons.
0: Yeah, but none of them are professional footballers.
4: They're all a bit too young at the moment, but they're all in academies. They're all being scouted or whatever the word is.
0: Rory Delap. His son plays for Chelsea.
4: Let's move on.
0: Patrick Kluivert.
4: You need to have a conversation with a man about this.
0: Oh, right. So I'm being anti-sexist now, am I?
4: I'm interested in football to a degree.
0: Okay, so we've discussed sibling footballers, and we've discussed Wilson Phillips entering and or winning Crofts. So we've discussed all the main issues. Can you tell us the difference between a meteor and an asteroid?
4: Not only that, but I can tell you even deeper, okay?
0: Okay.
4: So I want you to tell me the difference between an asteroid, a meteoroid, a meteor, and a meteorite.
0: Okay.
4: Without looking. All right, okay,
0: come around and check my Google history now, or just look at what's on my screen.
4: Okay.
0: We'll go to a break, and when I come back, I'll give you the whole difference between all five of those you've just said.
4: Well, there's four, but okay.
0: And well, I'm going to give you five, see, because that's how I'm going.
4: Oh, right.
0: That's how we roll today. So, stay tuned, because we've got the weather coming up. We've got the difference between a meteorite and a meteoroid, a meteor-ish, and an asteroid. And we'll give you the World Cup updates coming up right after this.
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Abs Breen, or Ab Fab, whatever you want to call him. Abs from Five, anyway, in his solo effort from a few years ago. What You Got? Sampling, of course, Althea and Donna's Uptown Top Ranking and stuff.

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1: Yeah, good morning, everybody. It is the Six Towns Radio Breakfast Show with me and Mrs. T, the Torby's Breakfast Show. It is 7:25, 25 past 7, Tuesday, the 30th of June, 2026. Now, are you sick of this cold weather? You want the warm weather back? Or are you happy with it as it is? Is it just lovely for you? Well, today it's going to be... Mrs. T?
2: It's not cold, Mr. T. No, it's not cold, no.
1: I've got shorts and T-shirts on, and I'm kind of comfy.
2: Yeah, this morning...
1: It's a comfy day temperature,
2: isn't it? I was putting some long, thin trousers on, and I thought, I don't have a T-shirt, just a plain T-shirt to go over the top of it.
1: A T-shirt?
2: So I ended up putting this summer dress on, yeah. And I'm fine. Sunrise, 4:46.
1: Yep.
2: Sunset, 21:38.
1: Yep.
2: High of 20 degrees today and a low of 12.
1: I've got a high of 22 today.
2: Thundery showers and a gentle breeze.
1: Yeah, I've got thundery showers around tea time.
2: Yeah, so this morning we will have variable cloud, sunny breaks and one or two light showers, turning cloudier during the afternoon and evening with frequent heavy and thundery showers developing warm in places.
1: Cloudier Winkleman this afternoon.
2: Yeah. Right, okay.
1: Yeah, I've got a high of 22 degrees and a low of 15 overnight. So it's not going to drop much below, which is probably what brings the thunderstorms, isn't it? It's the
2: I like a good thunderstorm.
1: The warm nighttime temperatures that brings the...
2: I mean, looking at the forthcoming weather, it seems next week is going to be hot and sunny again, highs of 28, etc.
1: Yeah, I've got... Going into next Monday, mine goes as far as that. It's up to 26 degrees again next week.
2: Which I think is a lot better than 35, personally, for this country.
1: It's seasonably okay at the moment.
2: It is. It's very nice. Yeah.
1: I mentioned Simon's in hospital at the moment. Good morning to you, Simon, again, and all your family. I hope everything's going okay. You're in, Marmite. This time last year, I was in Stafford Hospital, and there was a bit of a heat wave going on there, and I had the windows open in the hospital.
2: It was a hot one.
1: And fans on me blowing through the night. One of those little thin sheets, you know, the ones that they give you in hospital.
2: Yeah, something to protect your modesty.
1: Yeah, and then every 2 hours they come in checking your blood pressure and your temperature and stuff like that. And saying, can I sleep? Oh, how can you sleep in this hot weather? Well, look, while I'm in hospital.

0: Barrage results shocked a few and maybe had you knocked out of your work sweep or whatever you're doing a sweep. There was a late kickoff yesterday morning. I think we announced it yesterday morning, actually. But South Africa and Canada, South Africa going home, Canada beat them 1-0. But the shock result from yesterday, Germany 1, Paraguay 1. But it went to penalties and the Germans went out 4-3 on penalties. So bye-bye, Germany. Is it a bigger shock? I don't know. But the Netherlands are also going home. Yeah, Holland are saying goodbye after they were beaten by Morocco again on penalties. Finished 1-1 and they were beaten 3-2. Brazil narrowly avoided a shock. They were 1-0 down to Japan and the Japanese were playing a brilliant game. Brazil snatched one back in the 97th minute. Oh, 97th minute and they beat Japan 2-1. I mean, honourable team Japan. I mean, I know it's a bit cliched to say, you know, that they're just brilliant and everything about Japan is brilliant, but, you know, they got it sussed. Their game was brilliant, and it was just so sad to see them go home.
1: You know what, Mr. T? I'd forgotten that it was the knockout stage,
0: yeah,
1: right?
0: Yeah.
1: So me reading this morning that Germany and the Netherlands have both gone out has made me realise how fragile we are.
0: Well, absolutely.
1: Because we've got our match tomorrow. If we don't win against Dr. Congo...
0: Please don't think that Dr. Congo is a walk in the park, because it will not be.
1: No, I'm scared.
0: Yeah, well. Today's game's got the Côte d'Ivoire versus Norway. That'll be an interesting one. Côte d'Ivoire have got a few Premiership players, names you'll recognise, and of course Norway, Erling Haaland, you know, a prolific goal scorer and a big lad playing for Norway. Sweden versus France, that's going to be a good game. Kylian Mbappe looking on catching up on Lionel Messi's record scoring achievements there, but
1: listen,
0: Sweden...
1: Listen to you getting all these names right. Lionel Messi.
0: Okay, I'll tell
1: you. Mbappe.
0: Go on. You do it.
1: Lionel Messi.
0: What? Okay.
1: And Mr. Mbappe.
0: Yeah, okay.
1: No.
0: Go on.
1: I can't. I can't do the pronunciation.
0: I'm leaving it to you now. So
1: why does he call himself Lionel and not Lionel?
0: Because he's not from he's not from Stoke.
1: Right.
0: He's from downtown Buenos Aires.
1: And they say Lionel there.
0: Well, he says that.
1: Okay, fair enough.
0: It's like, you know, Candy Staten calls herself Candy Staten. So we should perhaps respect that and call her Candy Staten. But every time I say Staten, you say Staten. Well, that's not what she says.
1: I hate it when people say Talbot.
0: Well,
1: Talbot.
0: It is what it is, isn't it? In the early hours of the morning, if you want to stay up that late, I'm not going to give you any names from the teams.
1: No, it's funny.
0: It's Mexico versus Ecuador.
1: Do it.
0: I imagine they're going to have a Spanish-speaking ref on that one because they're both Spanish-speaking countries. That's all I'm going to say.
1: Would be helpful.
0: Well.
1: Yeah.
0: And then tomorrow, 5 o'clock in the afternoon, England versus the Democratic Republic of the Congo.
1: That's a good time, isn't it?
0: Do you know any of the players who play for Congo?
1: No.
0: Tounzebi plays for that, ex-United player.
1: Who?
0: Oh, see...
1: I just can't pronounce foreign names. I can't do it. I don't know why.
0: Okay. What would you say for Peter in Spanish? What would somebody called Peter be called?
1: Juan.
0: What would they be called in France?
1: I've no idea.
0: Perhaps Pierre? Someone like that?
1: Yeah,
0: see, so... Why didn't he call himself Peter? Because he's from France.
1: No, it's just...
0: That's
1: it
0: what
1: made
0: happens.
1: Me smile that you called him Lionel. I like that.
0: He's Lionel Messi. He's not Lionel. It's Lionel Messi, yeah.
1: Okay.
0: It's not Lionel.
1: Say Cristiano Ronaldo.
0: Cristiano Ronaldo. That's what he calls himself.
1: We say that the same then.
0: Okay, I've got a bit of a quiz for you. For us to carry on, I want you to name anyone of the top 10 top-ranking Great British players, women players... Currently playing in the game.
1: Emma Raducanu. See, I can't pronounce names.
0: No, okay. Emma Raducanu obviously is ranked as the GB's number one women's tennis player, but she's currently out through injury.
1: I heard you say.
0: Name me any one of the other top 10 British, Great British ranked tennis players.
1: Virginia Wade.
0: It's not happening.
1: I'm sorry, I can't tell you. I'm not a cricket fan. Tennis.
0: This is what I'm up against. You know, if there anybody wants to co-host a breakfast show with a brain that's actually working rather than one that's been left on a car park somewhere. Okay, I'll tell you what we'll do, Nick. We'll give you another chance. Let's go to the top 10 British men's players. Come on, top 10.
1: Andy Murray.
0: He's not in there. I've been retired.
1: Okay, don't know any more. Don't know any at all. It's like me asking you a show jumper, except I don't even
0: Oliver
1: know
0: them Skeet.
1: Either.
0: Harvey Weinstein, or Harvey, what's his face? He even stuck
1: Gold.
0: His V's up to you. Harvey Goldsmith.
1: Harvey.

0: RV
1: Smith.
0: There you go. I knew there was a Smith in there somewhere.
1: Not current, though.
0: Well, I don't know. He might still ride horse. Is he dead?
1: Go on, tell me the answers to your question. You were going to tell me the top 10.
0: Well, yeah, I'll give you a minute. I don't want you. I don't want you overdoing yourself, you know, and breaking that that brain of yours. So,
1: no. Thank you.
0: In fact, this song is 4 minutes long, so I'll give you 4 minutes. But no cheating now. I can see you Googling. I can see the reflection in your glasses.
1: Honestly, I'm not interested.
0: All right, okay.
1: Sorry.

Dave Tonsil here, Six Towns Radio. Welcome indeed. Now where do we go? 2 hours of me every Monday and Tuesday around your lunchtime, 1 till 3. We'll have all good music, we'll have chat, we'll talk about what's going on locally, get in touch with me, and you will have your name mentioned on the radio. 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Lots of other stuff too on the Dave Tonsil Show, Monday and Tuesday on Six Towns Radio, 1 till 3 p.m.

0: Mai Tai. All of his history. 22.8, Tuesday the 30th of June 2026. Last day of June tomorrow, we'll be saying Pinch Punch first of the month and rabbits and all that. But for today, Mrs. T is going to tell us all about space, the final frontier. Let's see how many things she pronounces correctly.
1: I know. I'm not good at that. A quick breakdown of space rock terminology, Mr. T. I'm going to test you.
0: Go on, okay.
1: Okay. So let's start with an asteroid. What's one of those?
0: Asteroid is a thing that travels around the universe, disappears out of our sight, and then comes back again a few hundred years later, a bit like Halley's Comet. That's an asteroid.
1: An asteroid is a rocky or metallic object drifting through space in orbit around the sun.
0: There you go.
1: Okay. Hmm. So
0: we're an asteroid.
1: It's no,
0: we are.
1: We're a planet.
0: Yeah, we're an asteroid.
1: No.
0: From your definition, we're an asteroid.
1: Okay, I'm going to disagree with you there. So the next thing down is a meteoroid.
0: A meteoroid?
1: Yes, what's okay. One of those?
0: I imagine it's something that gets drawn in by a planet's gravity.
1: It's a smaller space rock that broke off from an asteroid.
0: At the moon.
1: Or a comet, and it's travelling through space.
0: Yeah.
1: So after that, we've got a meteor.
0: Okay.
1: What's one of them?
0: That's something that's travelling towards a planet.
1: A meteoroid enters Earth's atmosphere and burns up, yeah, creating a streak of light.
0: There you go.
1: Okay.
0: A meteorite?
1: And a meteorite...
0: Something
1: what's
0: that
1: one
0: lands
1: of those?
0: On the Earth.
1: It is. If that chunk of the asteroid survives the intense heat of atmospheric entry and lands on the ground,
0: yeah,
1: it's then a meteorite. So in order, you've got meteor, and then meteorite.
0: If it didn't land on the ground, where else would it land?
1: Well, it would burn up. It would then be a meteor.
0: But it's got to land... Just land. You don't need to say on the ground.
1: It could land in the sea.
0: There's still a meteorite then?
1: Yes.
0: Well, they just land then?
1: You're arguing with AI here, not
0: yes,
1: with me.
0: You're damn right I am.
1: You're arguing with AI. So yes, a meteorite is a meteor that's landed.
0: Okay.
1: A meteor that burns up
0: so the
1: meteor, is a meteor.
0: So the meteors float?
1: A meteor?
0: Yeah.
1: No, it burns up and
0: lands.
1: A streak of light.
0: A meteorite. No. Meteorite. Meteorites don't float, do they?
1: No, they all sink because they're heavy.
0: So it's going to sink and it's going to land eventually on the land.
1: Yes, on the seabed.
0: On the seabed.
1: I'm not arguing with you here,
0: Mr.
1: T.
0: They don't need to say on the land is what I'm saying.
1: Okay, well, they did.
0: Yeah.
1: It says here, has a meteor ever killed a human?
0: It's very, very rare, I imagine. Well, yes. I imagine something's come down and created an explosion that's killed the dinosaurs off. So
1: tales of people being killed by meteor impacts date back to biblical times, but few deaths, if any, have been documented. But now, Turkish researchers have uncovered the earliest evidence that a meteorite killed one man and paralysed another when it slammed into a hilltop, which is now Iraq, in August 1888.
0: You've got to be dead unlucky, haven't you?
1: You do, I suppose.
0: You've got to be dead. What the hell was that bang? I don't know. Just a rock come out of the sky. In fact, that would be my alibi. You are charged with malice aforethought. You did throw a rock. I didn't throw the rock, honestly. It was a meteorite.
1: Yeah,
0: oh, yeah, anyway.
1: Very unlucky.
0: Yeah, so time is coming up to 7:45 in the morning. What we got coming up on the breakfast show? Well, we've got the Toby's Television Teasers on a Tuesday. We got more stuff about space. In fact, Mrs. T has threatened us with a space quiz, haven't you?
1: I have indeed, yes.
0: I've just had a very interesting email through from First Bus. You know the bus company that go around Stoke-on-Trent? First Bus?
1: Yeah.
0: You know, like that. Well, apparently, if you go on their website, you can... And we're not being paid by First Bus. It's just I find it a very, very quite a funny one. And I don't know how they've come into partnership. There are some partnerships. You know, we've teamed up with Carpet Right to... You put your windows in or something like that. You know, it's like an obscure thing.
1: Specsavers, yeah. Doing hearing tests.
0: Apparently, if you go onto under First Bus website and you predict the correct score with tomorrow night's England versus DR Congo game, you can win a Greg's sausage roll.
1: Brilliant.
0: Now, get this. How it works, you go on their website, you predict the score, and you have a chance to win. Up to 100 winners per match. Up to 100. So if you're the 99th winner, we stopped at 98. What's the up to 100? Surely it's 100 winners or it's not.
1: Yeah.
0: You know, up to 100 winners. So you can go on the website.
1: So how much is a sausage roll? About £1?
0: It's probably... do you know what? I've had a bit of a love-hate fallout with them.
1: Have you?
0: You know, there's I know now where my go-to sausage roll is, and they're not me. You know, forgive me, Greg's, if you're going
1: to
0: send a sponsorship.
1: Are you allowed to say?
0: No, I'm not. Well, homemade.
1: The other day
0: I said to you, we had a sausage roll at a buffet, and I said, you know what, sausage rolls are really nice, but there's no like a homemade sausage roll, is there? You're guaranteed, you know what's gone in it. It's warm, it's nice, you put only what you want. Oh, gorgeous. I mean, there are some shops that I go to and I think they taste gorgeous, but it tastes undercooked. There are some sausage rolls that are more pastry than they are sausage. Mm. And some of them you think, what the hell's gone into that? Because it just doesn't, you know.
1: Yeah, it's usually the posh ones at farm shops that look really nice, that are as dry as a bone.
0: Dry as a what's it? You know, and the other thing that gets me is when you get them in a bag and you put them in the car and you take them home and you think, and you look at the bag and the bag is just a
1: greasy
0: grease fest. You think, that's going to go in my body. And whereas I didn't care now. When I'm getting to an age now where, you know, sausage roll could kill me, I'm kind of having to look at bags before I eat food and that. So
1: make your own.
0: Yeah, make your own. It's a lot better. It's quarter to eight, everybody.
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0: We have an update on Simon. He's currently in Stafford General. He says the bakery at the entrance to the hospital, some of the nicest cakes and pastries in the world.
1: Oh, definitely.
0: Yeah, I've been there. I know what you're talking about, Simon, so thanks for that. I mean, sausage rolls in general, I think if you make them yourself, you know, especially around Christmas time, you know, they're a lovely warm snack of an evening, aren't they? But if you know a better one, if you know the best one, let us know.
1: I like a good cheese and onion pasty, Mr.
0: T. You do, don't you?
1: I do.
0: From that shop.
1: It's got to be warm.
0: Yeah, from that shop.
1: Yeah.
0: When me and Dan used to do the breakfast show, you know, eons ago, we when we were in Burslem, we were just around the corner from What It Is Right, and they used to drop us around a cake. You know, they used to have a cake or a pastry of the month. They'd drop us one round.
1: And the donut,
0: fantastic, yeah. Yeah, something like that. Other bakeries and cake shops are available, but yeah, I mean, sometimes you go to an indie one and you pay a little bit more and you think, oh yeah, but they kind of disappoint, don't they? And then, at least you know with a mass-produced one, you know what you're getting, don't you? But sometimes what you're getting, perhaps not what you want all the time. You need a bit of a change every now and again.
1: Yeah.
0: Roxette the Luke, it is 5 to 8, Tuesday, the 30th of June, 2026. 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
0: And relax. Ah, oh. Just sends you into a relaxing mood.
1: It does. Yeah, it's lovely.
0: It's almost like a test transmission as well.
1: You're swaying.
0: Yeah. Ladies and gentlemen, due to technical difficulties, Six Towns Radio will be back on the air in 2 seconds. It was one of them as well, isn't it? Remember the test card when that used to come up with the little girl playing Knocks and Crosses with a clown?
1: I do. Do you remember news flashes, how they used to come around?
0: There's a news flash. You used to go, what's happening?
1: You really did think it was something really serious. And back then it was.
0: It usually was, yeah.
1: It was. It was like someone very important
0: somebody died, or there was an Iranian hijacked siege or something. A plane has been hijacked and has been thrown to Entebbe Airport. So like in the 70s and stuff
1: like that. And these days they do it for anything, don't they?
0: A news flash, yeah.
1: News flash. Andy Murray has broken his toe.
0: Yeah, something like that, yeah. No, he's retired. Get Andy Murray out of your
1: head.
0: I don't know anything about tennis.
1: Apparently we're not doing very well, though.
0: Well, I shall give you the rundown of the top 10 tennis players in the UK.
1: Okay.
0: We'll go through that. It is time for Toby's Television Teaser on Tuesday. I'm going to play you two television theme tunes. There's a bit of a theme this week. I know there's a theme to the theme tune, but there's a bit of a theme. So I'm going to play you two theme tunes from two television tunes, two television themes, and all you've got to do is tell me what they are. It's as easy as that. If you get them right and you get in touch with us via the email, studio@sixdowns.co.uk, or click on the app on the little buttons, contact the studio, get your guests in that way. You can text us, you can WhatsApp us, you can Instagram us, you can TikTok us, you can Facebook us, you can Messenger us. There are loads and loads of ways. All you've got to do is go to the website, and all the links are there, as well as to links to guests that we've had in. You know, you might have listened to Dan's show on Sunday, where he had guests in from a festival that's happening up in the park in summer. Also, we had Samantha in last week, who's doing a challenge, you know, the race across Stoke-on-Trent, again for charity, for No Coal for the Old. There's all sort of theatre reviews and all sorts of things on the website. And plus, there's the Listen Again feature, where if you like a show and you think, oh, that was good, you go on there and you can listen again. Maybe you liked Lee's show last night, which Dan did, or maybe you liked George H. Country show. Between 3 and 5, you can listen again. It's dead good like that. And, you know, maybe you've got a journey coming up, a plane journey, a car journey, and you think, oh, do you want to listen to something? Listen to that. It's easy as that. Right, today's Toby's Television Teaser on a Tuesday. Okay, one of them's dead easy, one of them not so. But you might find them both easy, you might find them both hard. I don't know. Here's your first one. Mr. Mrs. T's nodding along. She knows what this one is. Now, the second one, not an easy one, but you might get it. Does that make sense? It's not an easy one, but you might get it.
1: Let's go for it. Okay. Let's see what it is.
0: All right, okay, the second one.

0: Any ideas what that one is? Or the first one? I'll give you another little go in about 20 minutes, half hour. If you know what this one is or the first one is. And there is a bit of a connection. Mrs. T's looking at me all blank.
1: I am, but Emma has sent in two answers, okay, which I will tell you off air.
0: Tell me off air and we'll have a little go on that one. Do you agree with any of Emma's guesses?
1: I do the first one. The second one I've never seen.
0: Okay, because okay. Simon sent in the guesses. Well, I sent in two guesses. So there he is, laid up in his hospital bed, and he's listening to the show and he's sending answers in. So I imagine that's a good sign because he's got at least... He's feeling in his hands.
1: He's got
0: his hands back. So an operation on your back could go one way or the other. Now, if he's texting me because he's walked to the canteen, then that's another good thing as well because his legs will be working again. And Ted will be happy with that, so we'll let him know. Anyway, it is 8 o'clock, so we've got more coming up in the second and third hours of the show, including Mrs. T's quiz all about space on us. We'll be talking about more meteorites and things like that, and asteroids and stuff like that. Going through the newspapers, letting you know what's happening in the news, and doing other stuff. So stay tuned to the 600 Radio Show with me and Mrs. T.
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3: The long-delayed defence investment plan is due to be published today. Liz Whittaker takes a closer look.
4: Outgoing PM Sir Keir Starmer says the plans will keep the UK safe and secure long into the future. They'll include billions towards drones and autonomous weapons, although the investment's believed to have been just over half of what officials previously said was needed. Ministers have been struggling to agree on how to finance it, leading to former Defence Secretary John Healey stepping down. He says it won't meet NATO's defence spending targets.
3: A National Maternity Commissioner is to be appointed after a damning report into NHS maternity care. Baroness Valerie Amos's review into maternity care found families have suffered repeated failures with evidence of discrimination and mothers not being believed. You can now become a train driver at 18. The law coming into force today aims to expand routes into the rail industry and tackle a potential crisis in 2030 when a quarter of drivers will retire. And Germany are out of the World Cup after losing on penalties to Paraguay. For On Radio News Hub, I'm Frankie Hess. 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

0: It's a bit spacey at the end, isn't it? Sophie B. Hawkins, What It Is Right Beside You. On the Six Times Radio Breakfast Show, good morning. Loads of correct guesses coming in. Thank you, everybody. Mrs. T?
1: Yep.
0: You had some correct guesses come in as well, haven't you?
1: I have indeed, yeah. Emma, she's ever so bright.
0: Fantastic.
1: Ever so bright.
0: Brilliant. So keep your guesses coming in. I'll play them again in about 20 minutes' time, but Mark's had a guess as well. Good morning to you, Mark. Nice to have you listening. I'll see you later on, hopefully.
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0: Well, I'm going to give you a little go and look at that again. Talby's Television Teaser on Tuesday. We've got the birthdays, Rob's Record of the Week. And lots of features, including Mrs. T giving us a quiz all about space. Have you got it all lined up and ready to go, Mrs. T?
1: I have indeed.
0: Okay. We might go to that now then, what do you reckon?
1: If you wish.
0: I think I do wish. So this is all on the back of the fact that it's meteorite and asteroid day today. So we on The Breakfast Show are going to take you around the world and perhaps crash land somewhere near you, in your radio, playing some great tunes and having a chat. Mrs. T said, I gave her a challenge earlier on to find out the difference between a meteorite and an asteroid. Well, an asteroid just travels around the universe, it goes around the sun, and a bit like Halley's Comet, it goes around every 76 years, something like that. That's an asteroid for you. Thank you, Harry. Whereas a meteorite, well, it's a meteor, and then it lands. Then it becomes a meteorite. There's no documented cases of people being killed by meteorites, but there's one in Iran from the 19th century. Where a bloke came down from a mountain and said, yeah, it's just a rock came out of the sky and hit him. It was nothing to do with me, I promise. And Judge believed him, apparently. So what's this quiz about space, Mrs. T?
1: It's a quiz about space, Mr. T.
0: There we go, okay. Yeah. Here's that quiz.
1: Okay, then. Let's start with a couple of hopefully easy ones
0: for you.
1: Well,
0: hopefully so, yeah.
1: Mm-hmm. Okay. According to the TV series Star Trek,
0: yep.
1: What is space?
0: It's the final frontier.
1: It is. Give yourself a bell.
0: Thank you. It's also an album by Iron Maiden.
1: Okay.
0: Okay, go on.
1: Question number two.
0: Yeah.
1: What is the name of the spacecraft that landed on the moon in 1969?
0: Well, Apollo 11.
1: It was. He knows his spacey stuff. Okay, question number three. Who had a top 10 hit with I'm the Urban Spaceman?
0: I am the Urban Spaceman, the Bonzo Dog Doodah Band.
1: What a really silly name for a band.
0: Well, yeah, that's
1: Do they have any dogs involved?
0: That's the Ruttles for you.
1: Is it?
0: Yeah.
1: Okay, a more spacey question. What is the nearest star to the Earth after the Sun?
0: After the Sun?
1: Mm.
0: I'm going to go with Andromeda then.
1: Well, my answer here, and I'm not saying you're wrong, this might be wrong, is I can't say these things. Promima Centauri.
0: Prima Centauri.
1: Mm.
0: Yeah, it's Andromeda.
1: Okay, fair enough. Now, which planet, Mr.
0: I mean, I got
1: my
0: tape measure out and measured it, so I know.
1: Which planet, first discovered in 1930, takes 248 years to orbit the Sun?
0: Well, it's going to be the outer planets then, isn't it? Going to be just sort of nine pizzas. It'll be Pluto.
1: It is Pluto. Yeah. Well done.
0: If only there's a poppy here to help me out.
1: Which element, Mr. T, makes up 90% of the atoms in our galaxy?
0: Nitrogen.
1: No.
0: No?
1: No.
0: Oxygen?
1: No.
0: Hydrogen?
1: Yes.
0: Yeah. It's going to be one of the three,
1: isn't
0: it?
1: It's one of those. Which planet is famed for its canals? Apart from Mars.
0: Yeah, the planet of Netherlands. Mars has got a lot of canals.
1: It does indeed. Yeah, you're doing very well here. Very well indeed. Okay, what was the name of Yuri Gagarin's... Have I said that
0: Yuri.
1: Right? That's what I said. Yuri Gagarin's space capsule.
0: I'm sure he was in a Solyut. Was he in Solyut 6?
1: No.
0: Go on.
1: Vostok 1.
0: Yeah, no Solyuts and Vostoks. I'm getting me. Don't stop getting your Vostoks wrong, okay?
1: Three more questions, Mr. T.
0: Yeah.
1: What is the only sign of the zodiac named after two living things? Two living things.
0: Okay.
1: Because astronomy is all to do with astrology.
0: Okay, the goat.
1: No, that's just one goat.
0: Well, a goat's a living thing.
1: Yeah,
0: oh, named
1: two,
0: after two living
1: two
0: things.
1: Two living things.
0: Pisces, then. Two fish.
1: No, there's just one fish.
0: Oh, okay.
1: What are the two of?
0: Twins, Geminis.
1: Exactly. Yeah, you got it right in the end.
0: How's that space?
1: Astronomy and astrology.
0: Okay.
1: And sticking with that theme, what's the only sign of the zodiac that is not named after a living creature?
0: Libra.
1: Yes, it is.
0: Yeah.
1: And your very last question, you're doing very well. What theory states that the universe was created after an explosion?
0: The Big Bang Theory.
1: Yes! I reckon you got about 10 out of 12 there.
0: Thank you for that.
1: You know your space.
0: I'm sure you've asked me them before, though. It's almost like history repeating itself.
1: Oh, very good.

0: across Stoke-on-Trent, Newcastle-under-Lyme and beyond. 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
1: Everyone. Robert Peter Williams and Lazy Days. 24 minutes past 8 on Tuesday the 30th of June today. Going to be a lovely day up until about 3, 4 o'clock where the clouds are going to increase and we've got a chance of thundery showers this afternoon. Simon's texting me, morning Simon. He's also got the correct answers for the Torby's television teaser on a Tuesday and he says he's up and about and walking, so hopefully a successful operation and he's not in as much pain as he was, so hopefully be home soon, Simon, and walking Ted like, or jogging with Ted, I don't know, maybe things are going to be that good. It is the Six Downs Radio Breakfast Show, me, Mrs. T, the Torby's Breakfast Show, live on Six Downs Radio from the production house in Tunstall. Now, I tested Mrs. T earlier on the top 10 ranking British players that are either playing or not playing in Wimbledon this year. And she couldn't name me one of the top 10 women or men.
2: No,
1: so
2: not one.
1: So here you go, very quickly, a rundown of the top 10 women in British tennis at the moment. Emma Raducanu, as you rightly say, number one. She's out of Wimbledon at the moment because she's got an injury. So I'll go 2, 3, 4, 5, blah, blah, blah, in order to number 10. So Katie Bolter, Sonny Cattell, Francesca Jones, Harriet Dart, Katie Swan, Alicia Dudney, Mila Stoshelovic, Lily Miyazaki, and Mimi Zhu. They are the top 10 women's players in British tennis.
2: Mimi Zhu is a great name.
1: It is, yeah.
2: I like that.
1: Yeah, Mimi Zhu. The top 10 men, any idea, number one?
2: No.
1: Cameron Norrie. You've heard of Cameron Norrie, haven't you?
2: No.
1: Okay. Jan Chilinski, Arthur Ferry, Toby Samuel, Jack Draper, Jack Pennington-Jones, Billy Harris, Jacob Fernley, Liam Brody, and Felix Gill. Any ideas who they are? No?
2: Tennis players.
1: Yeah, thanks for that. This is from the Lawn Tennis Association's rankings as of this morning, so apologies if I've missed you out, or maybe you're in the rankings and I didn't mention you, but that's from the Lawn Tennis Association, so...
2: Do you know what I find interesting about the tennis and Wimbledon?
1: Nothing?
2: Well,
1: okay.
2: If you're tired... Yeah. Lie down on the sofa, put it on, and the green screen sends you off.
1: Yeah.
2: Yep.
1: 40, love. Do you know, I always never watched the tennis. I used to, Bjorn Borg and Jimmy Connors and John McEnroe, you know, when tennis was tennis and they had stars, you know. I'm sure they have these days, you know, Ivan Lendl is, no, that was yesterday. Who am I thinking of? The other bloke. He's got the big serve. Novak Djokovic and, you know, Roger Federer. Roger Federer, close connection.
2: You've got his autograph.
1: Roger Federer, yeah, he's signed me a few things as old Roger. And I've got his towel from the ATP Tour, which... I don't know if it's washed or if it's still got his sweat on it, but I've got that as well and stuff like that. But, you know, tennis to me, when I first got my very first HD television and my HD, you know, the bloke who came and installed it, you know, this is from Sky or wherever he's from, he went,

0: My phone has gone mad this morning, then yeah, you do know what this is. And some of you even got the connection, and you know, no extra points for the connection, but there is a connection between this one and the second one. Sounds a bit Dallas-y, doesn't it?
1: It does, yeah.
0: And then it goes all Ronnie Hazelhurst, BBC.
1: Goes quite British.
0: Yeah, exactly. Somebody said the New Statesman, and I get that. It does sound a bit New Statesman-like, old Rick Mayall.
1: Yeah.
0: But it's not the New Statesman. So if you've got one, you know, one of them or two of them, then get your answers in. If you get it right, oh, excuse me, we'll put you in the drawer. I've got big hiccups then.
1: Mr. T, have you got any Metallica for me?
0: I always got Metallica on standby. You want some Metallica?
1: I do.
0: Okay, which any particular one or just some Metallica?
1: Anything.
0: Let's rock. Well, Tuesday is rock show night, so tonight's Tuesday rock show. Toby's rock show between 9 and 11 tonight. You might get a bit of Metallica. You might not. You never know. Go on then, Nick.
1: Very kind people, Mr. Metallica.
0: Metallica, are they?
1: Yes.
0: Okay, go on.
1: They have just donated £20,000
0: £20,000
1: to Cardiff Food Bank after a desperate plea and empty shelves. So they sent an email saying, this isn't spam, don't get rid of it. We've heard you need some money. So they've given them £20,000 in the form of, and that's 9,000 meals.
0: Okay.
1: For a local food bank. Isn't that nice?
0: It is
1: after
0: nice,
1: they've
0: yeah.
1: just played in Cardiff.
0: Okay.
1: There you go.
0: If they just played in Cardiff, why wasn't I there?
1: I don't know. Why weren't we there?
0: Well, I don't know, but every time I look at a tour, it seems to be on holiday.
1: Yeah, and yet they were there, flipping heck. Taylor Swift also donated to the same food bank.
0: Oh, Swifty.
1: On her Eras tour in 2024, after her performances at the food stadium.
0: Has this food bank got representatives that are currently living in the Cayman Islands?
1: No. They had no money. They had no money and they had no food in their food bank. And they said on Facebook, we're very worried. We've never seen it so empty. And now we're out of crucial items such as long life fruit juices and things like that.
0: It's very, very sad, isn't
1: and
0: it?
1: And this move from Metallica comes just a month after they urged fans to donate blood in support of their tour. In the very first, the NHS collaborated with Metallica ahead of its UK stint because apparently they wanted more blood donors, and Metallica got on board with that one too.
0: It's good like that. When something like that happens, it not only the donation helps, but also the publicity around the donation helps as well, because people go, oh, hang on a second, yeah, I could donate something and I could do this and let's do a bit ourselves. And they said, 20,000, 30,000 people maybe went to see Metallica that night. They'll all get involved as well.
1: We should have been there. It's not just the rich people, though, that are donating.
0: Absolutely
1: things.
0: Not, no. But it encourages your kids to give, like, your £5 pocket money and stuff like that away. Yeah,
1: nice little story here, Mr. T, about donating. A woman who won £1 million, yeah, fair enough, £1 million, yeah, but she's an ordinary lady, immediately gave her neighbours £5,000 for their first holiday abroad. So her name, I can't pronounce it, I can say her first name, Honorata. She scooped the tax-free prize in this month's Omaze Millionaire Draw, and her first act was to help a local family. The kind-hearted foster carer and husband Dino surprised their neighbours of 14 years with the cash to spend on a luxury giveaway. It'll be the first time their kids have holidayed outside Britain.
0: Brilliant.
1: Really nice.
0: I think if I won a big amount on the lottery, if I did the lottery and I won a big amount, I'd like to think I'd treat me mates.
1: Yeah.
0: You didn't give so much away, though, can't you, without having to go, oh, you're going to get taxed on that. And, I don't know. Anyway, well done, Metallica. Seems strange that I'm going to now go to the Bell Stars.

Fancy letting your hair down and rocking out to the best in rock music? Then join me on a Tuesday night between 9 and 11 for 2 hours of the finest music rock has to offer. I'll be playing everything from A to B and a little bit of Z. So join me, Torby, for the Torby Rock Show. It'll blow your socks off.

0: Can you name me the Sugar Babes, please? Current lineup next, Mrs. T.
1: Emil.
0: Mucha and.
1: Mucha Buena. Asked me this yesterday and okay. I knew the answer.
0: Well then.
1: I don't know now.
0: Well, on the half of Six Towns Radio and the Sugar Babes, I'd like to tell them off for saying a naughty word during that song. And I apologise to all our listeners if you heard a naughty word. I will be speaking to our lawyers and their lawyers and sorting that out ASAP. And take the naughty word out of the song. I do apologise. And if you did hear that, then many apologies from here at Six Towns Radio. Hello, dear. I had a request in from Andrew. Says, can we have a bit of Iron Maiden on? So, yeah, that's coming up for you, Marmite.

0: And it's coming up right after Mrs. T has spoken to us about weddings.
1: Going to the chapel and we're gonna get mad.
2: Mr. T.
0: Yeah.
2: Currently it's Mucha Buena, Keisha Buchanan and Siobhan Donahue.
0: Keisha, Siobhan and Mucha, of course it is. And that's twice in 2 days that we played the Sugar Babes. I don't know what's going on the system. It's like probably like Facebook. It listens to you and then whacks in whatever you want. Anyway, there you go.
2: Okay, let's talk about weddings.
0: What's this about weddings then?
2: So they were once most amongst the most eagerly awaited social events of the year.
0: Yeah.
2: But these days, an invitation to a wedding is more likely to trigger a search for an excuse not to go rather than a hat to wear.
0: Oh, okay.
2: One in three invitees, including almost half of Generation Z, that's the youngsters, are declining invitations amid soaring costs, with the gifts, hotels, hen-dos, new outfits all adding to the bill.
0: Yeah.
2: Some 31% have refused to go for financial reasons, according to a poll, and that figure jumps to 48% for Generation Z. The cost of attending a wedding is about £316 per person, guests said, with more than one in eight burned through £500 at least at the last wedding that they went to. Almost one in five of those polled expect to go to several this year. So if it's three weddings, it's going to cost you £1,000 to just go to someone's wedding for the day. What do you think about this?
0: I think it's very accurate.
2: It is, isn't it?
0: When you think about it, got to have a suit. Or maybe a new shirt. Maybe not a new suit. Maybe a new tie, perhaps, because I wore this at the last wedding.
2: Yep.
0: Then you've got the dilemma of what to get the bride and groom. You know, do you get them a... what should we give them cash? You know, they moved in together ages ago, so we'll have to give them cash. But £20 just seems sarcastic. £100 seems a lot. Should we give them 50? Well, no, because such and such is giving them 50. Should we just put it all in an envelope and put it together like a family gift?
2: You know, that.
0: Stuff like that. And then if it's a close family member, like a son or a daughter, you have to pay for it a lot more than that because you're a parent. And then if it's a distant relative, like a cousin, you think, I don't want the family thinking I'm a cheapskate, so what do you do?
2: And then it's the travelling, of course.
0: And then it's the travelling, the overnight accommodation, the beer. Wedding venues always put the prices of the beers and wines and chips and gravy up as well, so it's a mess.
2: It's an expensive business.
0: Yeah, it is.
2: In the UK, the average couple forks out more than £20,000 just to get married. It's ridiculous, isn't it?
0: And I said to both my kids, I said, look, I'll put money towards your wedding. Or I'll put money towards your house. But I guarantee the day after, you'll still have a house.
2: Yeah.
0: Do with it what you want. That's yours. You can take, you know, you've won a speedboat. That's yours. But do with it what you want. And they both, thank goodness, put it towards a house. It's for you, Drew. The Maiden and Running to the Hill.

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1: Well, we got Rob's Record of the Week just after 9 o'clock. We got the birthdays, of course, and give you another little go at the Talby's Television Teaser on a Tuesday. Get your correct answers in and get yourself in the draw for some Six Downs Radio goodies. Weather, traffic and travel and stuff like that. We're keeping you moving here at Six Downs Radio. Weather-wise, well, we're going to have a high of 20 to 22 degrees, depending on where you are in Stoke-on-Trent, Newcastle under Lyme and beyond. We're going to have sunshine and cloud, a bit like it is now, really. A kind of calm day weather-wise, but then later on this afternoon, the clouds are going to increase and we're going to have the chance of a thundery, even thunder and lightning showers around tea time tonight. It's going to be pretty much like that for the rest of the week, and then towards the weekend and towards next week, we're going to get highs into the 24, 26, 28 degrees again. Going to get nice and warm again, and typical for July, but it's the last day of June today, July tomorrow, pinch punch, first of the month and all that. Got a story in the newspaper here, Mrs. T, about a monkey.
2: A monkey?
1: Yeah, he's been swiping mobile phones and then taking selfies. Now, the thing about the human condition is we don't like to hurt animals. You know, we've got it in our brain that animals are harmless, and we know we'd like to pat them and go, aww. You know, everybody, if you get attacked by a shark, the best thing to do is punch it in the eyes or punch it in the mouth, but they will let go. If something attacks them back, they'll go, oh, hang on a second, this perhaps isn't the prey I wanted it to be. But people don't, because they go, like when a dog attacks, your dog bites you, go, oh, I can't hit it, I can't keep it. Monkeys, when they're at wildlife parks, and you see them on videos all the time in Gibraltar, don't they? They nick handbags and they'll nick your pop. And
2: they do.
1: Stuff like that. A cheeky monkey stole a Brit tourist's phone before taking selfies and a video with it. Oliver Lloyd, 19, had it snatched out of his hand when he visited a temple in Bali, Indonesia. He and his girlfriend, with the help of temple gods, spent more than an hour searching for the monkey. He was among hundreds of macaques.
3: Hey, he was nicking all my fags, like, and he was throwing them in the sea, like.
1: Sorry, a bit of parties there. The thief was eventually cornered thanks to the phone tracking app. And Oliver was stunned to find saucy primate pictures all over his
2: saucy.
1: Yeah, I know. What's going on here?
2: Oh, dear.
1: Oliver, you just let yourself down. You've let yourself down. You've let your parents down.
2: Oh, dear.
1: Oliver, a finance apprentice from Telford, Shropshire, said, I was taking some photographs of the monkeys to send to my mates. Put my phone down towards my pocket, and the second I heard my girlfriend shouting my name, and this macaque monkey had stolen it from me hand.
2: Oh, dear.
1: The monkey then ran straight into the forest out of sight, so I had to track it down. After a lengthy search, see, he hasn't said that. After a lengthy search, he's 19. Yeah, he's 19. Yeah. And after a lengthy search, you know, I used my tracking app to find the monkey, the cheeky monkey. And he went on. Apparently, he used the three words.
2: What three words
1: do you use that app to track it down?
2: Yeah. I'll find out what three words we are here while you're doing that.
1: In the middle of a Balinese forest, anyway. Imagine Brilliant. If the monkeys had taken selfies on your phone. I looked on the camera and it had recorded a whole video and taken selfies. It was amazing. Doesn't say anything about it being raunchy like at the start of the one, though. Saucy primate pitch. Maybe you mean saucy as in, you know, like a, oh, you saucy devil, you're taking photographs of my phone. Oh, saucy. Rather than saucy. He added the pictures. I can't say that on air.
2: You can't say
1: no,
2: that.
1: No, he just said that the pictures included pictures of... Yeah, I'm not saying that. But why is there a story there? Is this in the newspaper? Why is there a story? Why aren't the pictures on there?
2: Don't know, but you know where we are?
1: We're in Six Downs Radio Studio.
2: Sample Bars Legend.
1: Sample Bars Legend.
2: Yep, that's where we are. You know, right here.
1: You need to write that down somewhere, because if something goes... What are you then if you go over there? Because it's every 3 metres, isn't it? Nick, he's live here on Six Downs Radio. Mrs. T is going over to the other side of the studio to check on what the three words are on the other side of the studio. It's thinking now. We'll give you an update ASAP. So if we had to call for an emergency services and we were over the other side of the studio, which is over there. Mrs. T, can you hear us?
4: Souk loads popped.
1: Took?
4: Souk.
1: Souk.
4: Loads.
1: Pop. Souk loads pop. See, depending on what side of the studio you're on, it depends. Oh, she's coming over to me now. It's kicking off. Okay. This is another three words. I'm bearing with you. What the other three words here? Have you got this? I haven't got this three words app.
4: Fence. Fairly about.
1: Fence fairly about.
4: Yes.
1: That's it. So we're in fence fairly about. So if I call for help, fence fairly about, we'll bring the emergency services straight to me. Fence fairly about. I wonder if those three words, or those three words, you know, to get you to where, you know, the emergency service to where you are, I wonder if they're ever really, really relevant. Please help me, or I am lost, stuff like that. Be nice, wouldn't it? Pet Shop Boys. Imagine if Neil Tennant and the other one, you know, did those three words in their house, and it came up as Pet Shop Boy. Oh, that'd be good, wouldn't it? Relevant, those three words, that'd be brilliant. If you could choose your own, though, I bet there'd be a lot of repeats. I am brilliant. Look at me, stuff like that. More after the 9 o'clock news, including Rob's Record of the Week. I'll give you another go at the Toby's Television teaser on a Tuesday, and we've got the birthdays. Lots more coming up on the 60 Hour Rep Show. Me, Mrs. T, good morning. If you're heading off to school today, have a great day. If you're heading off to work, keep us with you wherever you go. 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
1: Easy as that. Mrs. T's on that first three words now. I get out of bed.

0: across Stoke-on-Trent and Newcastle-under-Lyme, on DAB, online and on mobile. 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
1: The government's long-awaited defence spending plan is due to be published today. Liz Whittaker has more.
2: After months of delays, the defence investment plan will be released later. Ministers initially couldn't agree on how to finance it, leading to Defence Secretary John Healey stepping down. He warned it had fallen short of NATO's spending target of 3.5% of the economy by 2035. But the DIP will now focus on ramping up the use of drones, with wars in Ukraine and Iran both seeing the widespread use of autonomous weapons.
1: Mothers and babies have been failed. That's the word from the Health Secretary after a new report into NHS maternity care. Baroness Valerie Amos's review into maternity services found evidence of discrimination and mothers not being believed. Murderers who kill their partner or ex-partner at home could face an extra 10 years in prison. Most domestic murderers have a 15-year starting point because a weapon is already likely to be at the scene. Those who take weapons to somewhere else get 25 years. And the traditional ceremony of the Keys is set to take place today, marking the start of Royal Week in Scotland. From Radio News Hub, I'm Frankie Hersine.
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5: Good morning, Rob. Good morning, Rob's friends and family and everybody else in and around Stoke-on-Trent, Newcastle-under-Lyme and beyond, everybody up at Blythe Bridge. Good morning. It's time for Rob's Record of the Week. 4 minutes past nine, Tuesday the 30th of June. We've gone to the archives for this week's Rob's Record of the Week and he's chosen a No Doubt song. So we played the song he requested yesterday and we're going to throw back some Gwen Stefani stuff and some No Doubt stuff throughout the week just for you, Rob. I hope you're well. I hope everybody else is well as well. Lots of people were sending you best wishes and hoping you're okay and ready to send your next record of the week, whenever you're ready, my mate. In the meantime, we'll go to the archives. Let us know what your record is, and we'll crack on from there.
6: Hi, Glenn and Nikki. It's your pal Rob from Blythe Bridge. I hope that you are both well. It was my son who gets Gwen Stefani, Don't Speak. Have a lovely weekend. Enjoy my looks.

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It's 2 hours where we'll look at anything and everything to do with the worlds of music, film, television, and popular culture. 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

0: Named after a car park. Level 42. And running in the family.
1: It's a very big car park.
0: Yeah, it was a massive one in Vegas. We all have, I don't know, it might have been, it might not have been. Looking back, it's so bizarre. Oh, yeah. Time for a problem with Ask Toby. What's the problem today, Mr. T?
1: It's a good one, this one, Mr. T. You ready? Dear Toby, my girlfriend is still jealous about a comment I made 8 years ago.
0: Okay.
1: We still fight about it, and it's the reason I'm reluctant to commit. We are both 49, so we're not talking youngsters.
0: Okay.
1: And 8 years ago, after we'd been dating for 6 months, at a friend's barbecue, I casually asked my friend how his younger sister was. She was in my year at school.
0: Okay.
1: When we got back home, my girlfriend accused me of fancying the friend's sister.
0: Why not? Okay.
1: We patched it up, but she still brings it up every time she gets in a bad mood. I've tried splitting up with her, but we always get back together.
0: Yeah.
1: What can I do? They're 49.
0: You want Gary Life is what you want to do.
1: Him or her?
0: Some people are inherently, intrinsically, whatever you want to use, whatever vowel now and you know, verbal description. Noun description, whatever you want to use. Some people are really, really nice people. And if you think, you know, how's your sister? Oh, yeah, she's really nice. That doesn't necessarily mean I want to run off with her and set up a home with her. You know, how was your such and such? Yeah, she was really nice at school. I remember that. They're girls at school now. Whenever I speak to old school friends, and I'm you get bored. You fold your arms and your eyes roll to the ceilings. Whenever I meet up with old school friends, I go, "Oh, did you see such and such?" Off they go again. You know, that's all it is. It's a conversation about people, isn't it? There's nothing sexual about it. There's nothing.
1: Do you think she is a bit controlling here?
0: Is she bringing it up to pick a fight, or is she just bringing it up like? You know, I'll go, whenever I watch, there's something about Mary. You know, if Cameron Diaz came in the studio now and said, "Come on, Torb, I've got the car waiting, off we go," he wouldn't see me for dust.
1: That's fine.
0: And Nick, well, there you go. And it's the same with Nick and below decks Captain, whatever his face is, Captain Jason.
1: Or David Beckham.
0: If he knocked on the door, I'd say, "All right, Nicky, you're off you go." And I'd say, "Yeah, all right then." I mean, think of the money I could make out just going to the sun on this one. So just get a life.
1: Okay, so the answer that
0: given... there is no answer. I've given the right answer.
1: That is a long time to have the same argument. Yeah. I suspect this goes deeper than jealousy. It's more likely to be insecurities and need for control.
0: Doesn't say if he had a relationship with said younger sister.
1: No, it doesn't. Just said she was in the same year at school.
0: Yeah.
1: There you go. I knew you'd like that problem.
0: I know. More after this, including another go on the Toby Sullivan teaser before I give you the answer.
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0: Susie and the Banshees, Hong Kong Garden. Do you know, it was written in 1978, that song, and it was written as a response to racist taunts the workers faced from local skinheads. So she thought, hang on a second, you're my favourite takeaway. It was in Chislehurst in South London. And she wrote a song for them to say, you know, this is, you know, it's not all bad, and we love you. So, right on to Toby's Television Teasers on a Tuesday, where I play you two theme tunes from well-known and relatively well-known TV shows, and all you got to do is guess what they are, and if you get it right, you get in the draw for some Six Times Radio goodies. The first one... Well, they're both linked today because of the sad passing yesterday of Penelope Keith, of course. If you haven't heard yet, Penelope Keith died yesterday. Dame Penelope Keith. And she was in both of these. The first one, of course, everybody got right. It was The Good Life with Felicity Kendall and Paul Eddington and
1: my mom and dad used to
0: Richard
1: love that.
0: Briers, of course. Yeah, it was one of them, wasn't it?
1: Richard Briers was great.
0: It probably still holds up these days. I think Felicity Kendall's with us. I think the rest of them, yeah, perhaps sadly passed, haven't they? Yeah.
1: Has Richard Briers
0: I think
1: gone?
0: So. I'm not sure. I'd have to check on that one. The second one. Few people saying it was The New Statesman. I get where you're coming from there. It's got a bit of Dallas feel to it. And then a very BBC sort of yes minister feel, hasn't it, with this bit. It was Penelope Keith again, with Peter Bowes, of course, and To the Manor Born. Congrats to everybody who got one, two, or both of them right. You will be going in the draw for the Six Times Radio goodies. A very, very pomp BBC feel to that one, isn't there, Doc?
1: Ta-da, yeah. I've never seen that programme.
0: Yeah, okay.
1: Well, but Emma says she's watching it now. It's on BBC iPlayer and it still holds up.
0: Shouldn't Emma be at work? What's going on
1: here? Well, I don't think she means now.
0: Okay,
1: but she's watching it now.
0: Okay. Mm-hmm. Now, there's not many birthdays today. I've only got five, Mrs. E, but are you ready for a good time?
1: I'm ready for a good time.
0: Please feel free to play along at home. I'm going to give you the birthdays of people, famous people, hopefully famous people anyway, today. Tuesday the 30th of June, if it is your birthday today, happy birthday from everybody here at Six Downs Radio. Hope you have a great one. We're going to have a mainly dry day until about mid-afternoon, early tea time, where it's going to... The possibility of thundery showers on... On your birthday, yeah. Okay, the first one then. Andy Knowles. Any idea who he is?
1: Not from his name.
0: He's from your neck of the woods.
1: Okay.
0: He's from Bolton and he's a singer-songwriter with Franz Ferdinand.
1: I did not know they were from Bolton.
0: No, they're not. I think they're from all over the place, mainly from Scotland, but a singer and songwriter with the band is from Bolton. Unless they've got it wrong. I mean, it's Wikipedia. Sometimes get the thing wrong.
1: And Mr. T today is 53. Can you believe that?
0: How do you know he's 50? What a great guess.
1: Thank you. Simon playing from his hospital bed.
0: Simon's not playing from his hospital bed at the moment, but you're way off with your guess as well. He's 44 today.
1: Oh, right.
0: So, naught out of one. In fact, Simon is playing along now. His texts are coming through via the medium of hospital internet. He said 54, so 10 years out. Are you aware of the work of Murray Cook?
1: No.
0: You do. You've seen Murray Cook on many, many, many occasions. Murray Cook? Founding member of the Wiggles.
1: No way.
0: Murray from the Wiggles. Yeah, it's his birthday
1: which
0: today.
1: Which colour does he wear?
0: Do you know, I don't know. I'm not that up on the Wiggles. But if we asked Poppy or Lola or any sort of child with parent with a child of that age who watches it constantly ad nauseum, then you'd know which one Murray is.
1: I
0: haven't got any Wiggles on the system, so I thought I'd put on Wiggle It.
1: Okay.
0: Wiggle
1: okay.
0: It.
1: I'm going to say he's
0: just
1: old.
0: Just a little bit.
1: 63 today.

0: more red.
1: All right, okay, there you go. So the next one. I don't know what her surname is these days, so I do apologise. Miss Vasani, Tweedy, Cole, Richmond.
0: She's just Cheryl. She's just Cheryl.
1: It's Cheryl Cole's birthday leak today. Holy she leak.
0: The shoulders are going. Do you know what?
1: Whenever I play this, it just brings a smile to my face. But also think of the sad passing of Sarah.
0: I know.
1: It's just dead sad, isn't it? But I mean, this was one. This is one of the greatest pop songs of the last 20 years. But yeah, it said Cheryl Cole, Tweedy, Vasani's birthday today. Will she leak?
0: Okay. I'm going to say Cheryl is 48 today.
1: Both you and Simon have said 48.
0: Oh.
1: She'd sack you both, of course, yes. She's 43 today, love. Leak.
0: Sorry, Shares.
1: I'd offer you a beer, but I've only got 5 cans. Yeah, she's 43 today. Happy birthday, Cherry Leak. Play that all day, but I can't. I've got to move on. Florence Ballard.
0: Is she a part of the Machines?
1: She's not a part of the Machine, no.
0: Oh.
1: But it rhymes with Machine. She was a Supreme. Florence Ballard, one of the original Supremes, of course, with Diana Ross and Mary Wilson.
0: Still with us?
1: Yeah. No, sorry. No, she's not. She sadly passed away in 1976.
0: Young.
1: Yeah, a long time ago. She was young. Well, I was going to tell you how old she was, but then that would have given the game away, wouldn't it? But how old would she have been today?
0: I think she would have been 87 today.

0: Simon's closer. Simon went 85. She would have been 83 today, Florence Barnes.
1: Well done, Simon.
0: Sadly passed, like I say, 1976, but happy birthday wherever you are. Ode Flow, bless. One more. Now, both of you, I expect you to get this spot on because of my love of the band, because of my constant going on about them, especially on the rock show, which is on a Tuesday night between
1: it's not ABBA.
0: 9 and 11. His name is mentioned at the start of this song. Any ideas? It's not Steve. It's not Mick. And it's not Brian.
1: I'm listening.
0: It's Andy? It's Andy's birthday today. Mick? Andy Scott, guitarist and founder member of The Sweet. How old is he today? Still touring as The Sweet, the only living member of The Sweet, actually. Lives in Oswestry, so not far, just down the road.
1: And celebrating his 77th birthday today.
0: 77 you've gone with. You know, it's crazy, but Simon has gone 77 as well.
1: He?
0: Yeah.
1: Are we right?
0: You are both spot on,
1: yay!
0: Yes. Andy Scott from The Sweet. 77 today.
1: Major day, that.
0: Major day. Congratulations, Simon, from his hospital bed in Stafford, having just undergone major surgery. So well done on that, Simon. And I hope to see you soon, my mate. If you need any help, you know you've all you've got to do is call. And congratulations to everybody else who played along. Some good birthdays today. My favourite, though, Andy Scott. Anyway, let's carry on with a little bit of Lenny Kravitz. It's nearly over. But then it ain't over till it's over. Coming up to 25 to 10 on Tuesday the 30th of June 2026 on the Six Stones Radio Breakfast Show with me and Mrs. T. Got a fun packed day of presenters coming up. I'll tell you more about that after this.

0: Lenny Kravitz, ain't over till it's over. A bit like our show, really. It goes on and on, doesn't it?
1: But it's nearly over.
0: But it's nearly over, yeah. So we've got an hour of fun-packed music between 10 and 11 here at Six Downs Radio after this show. Like Samantha Mumba, Jessie Ware, Sabrina Carpenter, Kate Bush. We've had a very female-heavy hour. I don't know why, but the system has thrown that up for us, so that's nice. Dave Tunstall's in between 1 and 3 a day for his second show of the week, between 1 and 3. Danny's in between 5 and 7. Join Danny for a drive time show like no other. 2 hours of great music and chats. Lee Brooks is in with his A&E show, I think. I mean, Dan covered Lee last night. I don't know if Lee's back. He's back. He's angry. I don't know if he's back or if he's having his show covered tonight. But welcome back, Lee, if you are. And if you're not, whoever's covering your show, best of luck. Then there's always Rock Show on tonight between 9 and 11. If rock music is your thing, then listen in for 2 hours of great rock. And as always, if you want a song playing on the Tubby's Rock Show, send us in your favourite rock tunes. In fact, you can send in a whole show if you want, and I'll do a show dedicated to you. It's as easy as that. Me and Mrs. Steele will be back with you in the morning, as always, 7 o'clock, bright and breezy. Weather today, like I say, it's going to be sunshine and cloud, but quite a calm day and quite a muggy, warm day. 22 degrees, 22 degrees, depending on where you are. But around this afternoon, there's a chance of a thundery shower. Downpours. Oh, the gardens need it, as you say. Stuff like that. If you're keeping an eye on the football, remember last night, Canada beat South Africa. South Africa going home now because we're in the round of 32, the knockout stages. Brazil saw off Japan just with a last-minute winner against Japan yesterday. Germany are out, though. They were beaten on penalties by Paraguay, as are the Dutch. The Netherlands beaten by Morocco on penalties. Tonight, if you want to watch the football, you've got the Côte d'Ivoire or Ivory Coast against Norway, France versus Sweden. And if you're staying up till 2 in the morning, Mexico versus Ecuador. England versus Dr. Congo tomorrow night as well. Along with Belgium, Senegal and the USA and Bosnia and Herzegovina. So if you like your football, if not, then you're going to be cursing why Corrie's been cancelled. Or Casualty at the weekend, that disgusted you, didn't it, Doug?
1: Yes, it did.
0: Corrie cancelled.
1: Oh, there was no Corrie yesterday either.
0: For a while, you know, what are you going to do?
1: Flipping heck.
0: I know. To send in a right answer for Toby's television teaser on a Tuesday, then well done and congratulations. You will be entered into the draw. It was, of course, a bit of a tribute today to Penelope Keith, who we heard news of sadly passing away. Dame Penelope Keith sadly passing away yesterday. You watched The Good Life. Was your dad a Felicity Kendall fan or a Penelope Keith fan?
1: Definitely Penelope Keith.
0: Was he?
1: Yes.
0: See, my dad was the other way around. My dad was Felicity Kendall, and I think I was just a bit too young then. But I used to watch it. It was one of those programmes I used to watch with me nan and granddad, you know, a bit like Porridge and Rising Damp and things like that. So, but I never got the sustainability living off the land aspect that Richard Bryce and Penelope...
1: I just got me Penelope Keiths and Felicity Kendall's mixed up.
0: Oh, right, OK.
1: It was the small one that I think all men liked.
0: Felicity Kendall?
1: Yes.
0: And yet, as my dad used to say, Penelope Keith was the posh man's, fancy. She was the thinking man's fancy. Well, I didn't want to say crumpet, because crumpet's a very 70s word for crumpet, isn't it? But it's one of them things now that's passed. No doubt there will be some tributes on the telly to Penelope Keith, and if you do get a chance, well, as Emma said, she's watching To the Man of Bourne, but if you get a chance to watch The Good Life, it's a programme about a family who wants to self-sustain life, and recycling and all that, against a posh couple who live next door, but they're not their best mates, and they get on like that, don't they? Or something like that. I'm probably surmising it really, really badly, but I just remember it as that.
1: I remember it like that as well,
0: yeah,
1: Mr. T.
0: Yeah. So thanks, everybody who sent the right answers in. You will get put in the draw. We found out that if we want to call the emergency services here at the studio, we're fenced fairly about. And they'll come straight to us, to this very, very yard that I'm standing in, this square metre that I'm in.
1: Or it might be my yard.
0: Oh, your yard.
1: It's one of our yards.
0: You bring all the milkshakes to the boy. You bring all the boys to the yard, doesn't it, your milkshake? And they're like, mine's better than yours. Anyway, have a great day, whatever you're doing, and we'll see you bright and breezy tomorrow morning. Say ta-ra, Mrs. T.
1: Ta-ra, Mrs. T.
0: This is Paula Cole, and where have all the cowboys gone?

0: proud to be the voice of your community since 2010. 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
5: Hello, Severn Trent here. 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
1: Do you know what you've got? You've got a perfect woman. She treats you right, keeps you satisfied. It's AutoNation.

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1: Hey, it's me. Just checking in. I know there's a lot going on right now. So, how you feeling?

0: across Stoke-on-Trent and Newcastle-under-Lyme, on DAB, online and on mobile. 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
1: The long-delayed defence investment plan is due to be published today. Liz Whittaker takes a closer look.
2: Outgoing PM Sir Keir Starmer says the plans will keep the UK safe and secure long into the future. They'll include billions towards drones and autonomous weapons, although the investment's believed to have been just over half of what officials previously said was needed. Ministers have been struggling to agree on how to finance it, leading to former Defence Secretary John Healey stepping down. He says it won't meet NATO's defence spending targets.
1: Murderers who kill their partners or ex-partners in their own home could face up to 25 years in prison rather than 15 years. Under the current law, only people who take a murder weapon to a scene get the 25-year minimum term. Andy Burnham says that he will bring change to Scotland, telling them Westminster is broken. Writing in a Scottish newspaper, Sir Keir Starmer's expected successor says he'll do the exact opposite of what's come before. And there's been more World Cup heartbreak for the Netherlands. They were beaten by Morocco on penalties. From Radio News Hub, I'm Frankie Hersine.
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1: The government's long-awaited defence spending plan is due to be published today. Liz Whittaker has more.
2: After months of delays, the defence investment plan will be released later. Ministers initially couldn't agree on how to finance it, leading to Defence Secretary John Healey stepping down. He warned it had fallen short of NATO's spending target of 3.5% of the economy by 2035. But the DIP will now focus on ramping up the use of drones, with wars in Ukraine and Iran both seeing the widespread use of autonomous weapons.
1: A national maternity commissioner is to be appointed after a damning report into NHS maternity care. Health Secretary James Murray says women and babies have been failed. Murderers who kill their partner or ex-partner at home could face an extra 10 years in prison. Most domestic murderers have a 15-year starting point because a weapon is likely to already have been at the scene. Those who take weapons to somewhere else get 25 years. And Germany are out of the World Cup after losing on penalties to Paraguay in the round of 32. From Radio News Hub, I'm Frankie Hersine.
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Then tune in to Nikki T when she rewinds the weekend every Sunday between 4 and 6. 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
5: Hello, Severn Trent here. We're really sorry if we've been getting in your way recently while replacing old water pipes across Stoke. From mid-June, we're moving on to Ford Green Road for around 12 weeks. 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
1: Keir Starmer says the UK has to be prepared for war to be able to deter potential enemies. It comes as he sets out the long-awaited £15 billion defence investment plan.
2: These are the changes and the challenges which have defined my premiership and that will continue to shape our times. And look, my view has been the same since day one. We must stand more firmly on our own two feet.
1: The Prime Minister, however, acknowledged some of the areas of government spending would be slashed in order to fund defence, with road and energy projects scrapped to pay for the military. Next, household energy prices are set to remain high. The news comes ahead of a £221 jump from tomorrow. Forecasters Cornwall Insight says the energy price cap is currently forecast to fall by around 5% in October compared to July. And you can now become a train driver at 18. The law coming into force today aims to expand routes into the rail industry. That's the latest from Radio News Hub. I'm Tanita Sims.
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1: Defence funding will increase by £15 billion through reprioritising spending across government. That's what the Chancellor, Rachel Reeves, says.
2: I saw the amazing resilience of the Ukrainian people in the face of Russian aggression. I was reminded of why the work that we're doing is so important.
1: It comes as the government's long-awaited defence spending plan has been published, but the Prime Minister, Sir Keir Starmer, has acknowledged some of the areas of government spending would be slashed in order to fund defence. Next, a National Maternity Commissioner is to be appointed after a damning report into NHS maternity care. Baroness Valerie Amos's review into maternity care found families have suffered repeated failures. The Health Secretary, James Murray, says women and babies have been failed and their stories demand action. And stargazers in the UK are set to see the strawberry moon as it appears low on the horizon. The full moon in June coincides with the harvesting season of the fruits in North America. That's the latest from Radio News Hub. I'm Tanita Sims.
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5: Good afternoon, but will we see the strawberry moon? According to the weather forecast, it's going to get even cloudier. Not raining at the moment in Stoke-on-Trent, but according to this, right in front of me, the Met Office say it's going to rain a little later on, quite heavily in places. Overnight, yeah, partly cloudy. We might see the strawberry moon if it pops out between the clouds. Top temperature of about 21, which is cooler than of late. Thank everybody for that. Really good. It's nice to be cooler. But still muggy at night.
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5: It's quite muggy at the studio, even though we haven't got the central heating on. And I'm not going to open the window like Paula does either. Stay tuned. 2 hours of good music and chat. And this is very appropriate to start off with. Should have played it last week when it was even hotter. But it's still relevant. Billy Idol on Six Towns Radio. Welcome.

probably in the countryside as well. Only going down to a low of about 14 degrees, which is about 57 in Fahrenheit. So it's going to be another muggy one. But yeah, rain, possibly thunder showers in parts of the West Midlands, probably a bit further south according to this map, interactive map. It's moving all the time, so I can't keep track of it. But there you go. Just be prepared. You have been warned. And the small patch of grass, that means basically the small patch of grass that I didn't manage to cut before I went away at the weekend. I'll probably have to wait for another day. Never mind, these things happen. At least I do my bit and I try my very best. If everybody did it, wouldn't it be lovely?

I see music from the 80s there. Blondie, The Tide Is High. And ahead of that, Billy Idol, Hot in the City. Diana Ross next. And as she say, upside down. I think the weather's upside down at the moment. What's it like in your neck of the woods, wherever you are? Let me know. Text a message to 88440. Start.

0: across Stoke-on-Trent, Newcastle-under-Lyme and beyond. 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
7: With me, Dave Tunstall, for a warm Tuesday. It was even warmer yesterday. I don't know, it's the humidity. Got to be something to do with that. But there you go. Hardly any wind about either. But rain, possibly tonight as well. Yeah. Oh, dear. And I nearly talked over Diana Ross's first few words. Probably did, actually. But we've had some pretty good tracks already, Billy Idol, Blondie and Diana Ross from the 1980s. We've got Earth, Wind and Fire and many others, Don Henley and Boy Meets Girl coming up. Then we'll sort of move into this new century. But yeah, there we go.
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7: Now, I emptied the bins this morning. Yeah, it's our day for emptying the normal bins. I washed mine out. I must admit, mine's pretty clean anyway, but you can smell the others up the street. Oh, crikey. So that's another thing I do, you know, get the old Jay's fluid type stuff or the brown fluid stuff, whatever it's called. I'm sure there are many available. And I actually wash it out because I bag all the stuff and put it in the bin. And it's so much nicer. So the bin's drying upside down at the moment. When I get home, it will be okay. But yeah, can't cut the grass. I've got an issue with the brown bins as well, as you know. I'm not paying 40 quid a year just to have it emptied just twice. No chance. So we sort it out. Neighbour was pretty good and allowed me to put the last bag in his brown bin, which he's got a bigger garden than me. So he's doing his garden at the moment, really big time. Remodelling it, you might say. So it was very good. But I don't know what we're going to do in the future, but there you go. That's for another day to discuss. But yeah, bin day and all that. And I've got to cut the grass, like I say, and get a few weeds up as well that come through the artificial grass. I noticed one this morning. I think it's coming from a tree next door. Maybe the tree could come down in due course. But you've got to be careful on that. So I don't know. Just one of those things. City of Stoke-on-Trent. I'm trying my best. I certainly am. No doubt everybody in the area is as well. We are Stoke-on-Trent's local radio station, the City of Stoke-on-Trent, and the Borough of Newcastle Lyme, under Lyme, here in North Staffordshire. If you want to get in touch with us, please do. We'll have a bit of a chat in a minute about what's happening to clean up Newcastle under Lyme. Listen up.

0: full version of it as well, Earth, Wind & Fire, Let's Groove, from a few years ago, when even I was younger, 1980s. Early 1980s, to be honest with you. There you go, disco music. Used to dance to that, yeah, a long time ago. But, you know, a lot of modern music, yeah, it all changes throughout the year, doesn't it? Of course it does. Listen, if you're in the Newcastle under Lyme Borough area and you see any litter on the floor, there's a big clean-up going on. Yeah, communities are going to come together on July the 4th. It's a Saturday. It's this coming Saturday. It is, yeah, already. Because last day in June, I couldn't believe it myself when I woke up this morning. I thought, wow, got to do my meter reading. So that's what I've done, as well as emptying my bin this morning. Anyway, streets, parks and open spaces in Newcastle under Lyme. They want to be clean, green and welcoming for everybody. Not just in Newcastle under Lyme Borough as well either. Everywhere, even in this city and all over the county and the country. But all 44 councillors, good on them, at Newcastle under Lyme Borough Council are being invited to coordinate litter picking events. Never mind just being invited, I hope they all take it up if they're available in their wards this coming Saturday. Civic pride, they're calling it. They want the people to tackle litter and improve neighbourhoods in up to 21 different areas. There are one or two confirmed events so far. Kids Grove, 10:30 till 12:30 in the morning. Meet at Kids Grove Oatcakes on King Street, okay, in Kids Grove, if you want to volunteer. Silverdale, if you want to volunteer there, 10 a.m. to 4 p.m. You don't have to spend the whole 6 hours there, just do whatever you can, starting at the parade, okay, and in Woolstanton from 1 till 3, with residents invited to gather outside Treacle Coffee Shop in Morris Square. Okay, so far just three. We want to, 21 different areas. We want quite a few more if you're interested. Anyway, get in touch with the council on their website if you're on the internet, or your ward councillor. There are many ways of finding out who your ward councillor is. 20 minutes, even if you can spare it, they say, or maybe an hour or a little bit longer, just go and help them. And if there's any more any more information on that, please get in touch with me before about 2:30 in the next hour, and I'll read it out. There you go. Anything like that to keep the streets clean is good. I know litter does blow about in the wind, but you have to ask yourself, who drops it in the first place?
1: 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Across Stoke-on-Trent and Newcastle under Lyme. 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
1: Please join me every Thursday evening between 7 and 9 to hear 2 hours of great new music. We'll be playing some soul. Some funk. Some jazz and some reggae. 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

Oh, nice bouncy music in it. Boy Meets Girl, Waiting for a Star to Fall. That's Don Henley with the Boys of Summer. Just put my head out. Yeah, it's gone breezier. And I put my top on when I went outside, and I needed it, I tell you. It's got a bit dark outside. Be prepared. It might well rain if you're out tomorrow night, Wednesday, the 1st of July already. You might like to go to the Mitchell Arts Theatre or Banley Duck. Joseph and the Amazing Technical Dream Note is being played in front of you by the Inter Theatre Stoke. I've not heard of them. And Regent College. So we've got to give them a plug, haven't we? Indeed. Matinee at 2 o'clock, and then a full performance again at 7:30. Tickets between £14.25 to £17.50, including a booking fee. There's another one on Thursday. That's a screening of Les Liaisons Dangereuses, filmed live on stage at the National Theatre. It's a thrilling game of love, lies and social warfare. That's part of the Encore Club that they run at the Mac Theatre, and that's on at 11 a.m. on Thursday. Tickets again between £14.75 this time and £22.75, including a booking fee, nibbles and a drink. And I'll tell you what's on a little later, especially on Thursday in the evening. After this... Let's have some-

0: proud to be the voice of your community since 2010. 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
5: Hello, Severn Trent here. 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
7: I'll be me then, yeah. And only another 11 minutes or so up to the news at 2, and then we'll have another hour of good music on the show between 2 and 3. So get in touch with me. Please do. 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Text will be charged at your standard network rate. If it's a celebration of any kind, I'll give you a mention, and I'll play a piece of music for you. Right, I've just told you what's on the Mac Theatre tomorrow and Thursday. Tomorrow is Joseph and the Amazing Technicolor Dreamcoat. That's at 2 o'clock and 7.30 in the evening. Okay. On Thursday at 11 o'clock, a film about the stage play of Les Liaisons Dangereuses. I think that's about the best I can do for French. It's a long time ago since I studied French. But in the evening on Thursday, there's something I'd be interested in, actually, because up and coming very shortly is the 3 weeks Tour de France. Indeed, where they get on the bikes, 96 of them usually, and cycle all around France and one or two adjoining countries at sometimes. But Carlton Kirby is bringing his True Tales of the Tour de France through to the Mac Theatre on Thursday at 7:30. Tickets are £21, including a booking fee. Who is Carlton Kirby? If you don't know, and I didn't, I had to look it up. He's the principal cycling commentator for Eurosport. Okay, so he knows a bit about your cycling. He doesn't take part. He admits himself he's not built for cycling all these years. He's getting on a bit now. He's sort of like me. He's covered the Tour de France and the Giro d'Italia, which is the Italian cycling tour, and the Vuelta a España, need I say any more, amongst many other cycling races for a number of years. So he's in a well-placed position to speak about all these things that go on. It sounds interesting if you're into the cycle races, and even if you're not into the cycle races, I'm sure that will be very interesting. Tickets, as I say, £21, including a booking fee, and that starts at 7:30. So there you go, Carlton Kirby's True Tales of the Tour de France. And for those of us who are interested in things like that, me particularly watching the scenery, because the French TV crews do a fantastic job of showing us their wonderful country indeed. And I tell you now who's going to win the Tour de France. I tell you it right now, go on, I'll say it. It's that guy on the motorbike with his mate with the camera on the back. They're always first across the line. Ain't it true?
8: I am the magnificent. I'm back with the shaker of a soul, boast, most thundering, storming sound of soul.
7: There you go, told you.

0: work it out.
1: David Ansel Collins, I've been doing that one for ages. Double barrel, indeed. I am the magnificent to the Tour de France. We'll kick off with a 19-kilometer team time trial in Barcelona in Spain this year. 55 years since the Tour last started with a time trial, way back in 1971. According to this, it's not coming from memory. It's coming from the computer, so I know. So there you go, Barcelona in Spain. July the 4th, stage one. Wow. This coming Saturday. So no doubt I'll be on the TV from Friday night looking at the riders and the stories and all that. Sounds very, very interesting. Next day on July the 5th, Sunday, 168.5-kilometer route from Tarragona back to Barcelona. That's what it

Robert Palmer, Bad Case of Loving You, rolling up to the news at 2 o'clock with Sonny Federa featuring Libyanka. And if you want to find out where you can watch the Tour de France on TV, because there's a difference this year, ITV are not streaming it, stay with me till after 2.

0: Across Stoke-on-Trent and Newcastle-under-Lyme, on DAB, online and on mobile. 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
1: Keir Starmer has set out the long-awaited £15 billion defence investment plan. He says the UK has to be prepared for war to be able to deter potential enemies.
2: That's why we have reversed at last the corrosive hollowing out of our armed forces. And it's why we're transforming a defence programme that, frankly, for too long has been underfunded for threats that we face.
1: The Prime Minister, however, acknowledged some other areas of government spending would be slashed in order to fund defence, with road and energy projects scrapped to pay for the military. Household energy prices are set to remain high in the winter ahead of a £221 jump from tomorrow. Forecasters Cornwall Insight says the energy price cap is currently forecast to fall by around 5% in October compared to July. And renewable power generation reached a new record high in the first 3 months of the year. New figures indicate it accounts for 53% of generation. That's the latest from Radio News Hub. I'm Tanita Sims.
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4: Thank you for the news, team. Indeed, they mentioned nothing about the strawberry moon on this one, but I don't think we'll see it today because according to the weather forecast, which I'm going to give you right now, it's going to cloud over even more than it is at the moment. We could have potentially heavy showers around about 5, 6, 7 o'clock time. They are moving sort of northeasterly, and we could see some heavy. So I think that's the grass cutting today is out for me. North and south are more even, possibly lightning and a bit of thunder. Nantwich, Northwich, Chester and all that area, probably going down to as far south as Birmingham. I think we'll just, according to this, we'll just about miss it on the moving weather forecast. A new play toy I found on the weather forecast. But there you go. Just be aware there is a potential for some heavy showers. Hopefully we will miss most of them. Anyway, welcome to hour two of the Dave Tunstall Tuesday Show. We'll open with Lily Allen, West End Girl.

are you? I miss you. Yeah. Huh? Yeah.

0: It felt great.
1: I wish I knew what she was talking about. Lily Allen.
0: Well, if that's what you need to do, then...
1: Okay, I'll play the song. Just keep going, Lily.
0: I guess. Well, how will it work?
1: Well, there's only another 62 seconds left anyway.
0: Right.
1: Yeah.
0: I mean, it makes me really sad, but...
1: Well, I don't play it very often, you know. How quickly can I count down 40 seconds?
0: Mm-hmm.
1: Yeah?
0: No, I'm fine. I want you to be happy.
1: I am. I've only got 29 seconds left.
0: Okay.
1: No crying on the radio, Lily. Go on.
0: Okay, I'll speak to you later.
1: Yeah, okay.
0: I love you.
1: Thank you very much.

0: bet you thought that was AI. I wonder what was happening. He's not very often to play that, but there you go. Didn't know that there was all that in it, but you can make some good fun out of it. But there you go. Oh, it's a nice song anyway. The music was good. Lily Allen, good singer as well. Who got coming next? Mika Paris, probably. Ronan Keating and all that. We'll see how we go for that. But listen, first, I did promise that I'd tell you how you can watch the Tour de France, because it's not on ITV this year. No, another company called Warner Brothers Discovery, it's a parent company of TNT Sports, if you want to know the full details. They've secured the exclusive UK broadcasting rights for the race. Okay. So ITV has decided not to bid for the rights going forward. It would cost a lot of money anyway. So it brings to an end their 25-year run as the UK's terrestrial home for the cycling Grand Tour. Terrestrial, obviously, in normal TV, basically. Live coverage has moved behind a paywall. Well, I ain't paying, no chance. Free-to-air highlights are available, though. And it's going to be on Channel 5. So that's what I shall be doing. I'll be watching the free-to-air daily highlights on Channel 5. I think they'll probably be around about 7, 8 o'clock at night. Ned Bolting and David Miller planned to move from ITV anyway once they knew about this. Hopefully they will be covering the tour independently. I'm sure they will. But there you go. 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I certainly will.
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0: Mika Paris there, My One Temptation. 12 and a half minutes past the hour of two. 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
7: 20 past two in the afternoon, and I've just found some interesting information to finally finish off the Tour de France chat we were having a little earlier on. It's coming to the UK next year. Wow. On July the 2nd, next year, 2027, it's starting off. The Grand Depart is in Edinburgh, Scotland, and it'll go to Carlisle, a distance of 184 kilometres. On the July 3rd, stage two will go from Keswick in the Lake District to Liverpool, 223 kilometres. Wow. And on July the 4th, next year, the final stage of the UK tour, stage three will go from Welshpool to Cardiff in Wales. Won't come anywhere near North Staffordshire, but we've got a chance to see it three stages wherever they go along that, or if you go wherever you go along that, those three routes on those 3 days will be packed out. But enjoy it, please do, if you go. What exciting news, eh?
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0: classic.
1: Indeed, Frank Sinatra with My Way from all those years ago. Wow. Oh, we've got to play it every now and again, haven't we? And I've got something, a bit of comedy one for you next. Listen, I've just found it. I was going to try and find you a Shirley Bassey record. So I'll put S-H-I-R to start off Shirley in the search mode. This is AI for you. And it comes up with something, with a whole list. It does find Shirley Bassey, but it also comes up with a whole list of things that aren't even in S-H-I-R. For instance, how about this? By the Lancashire Hot Pots. Let me tell you, S-H-I-R is in there, but

0: Sausages.
1: Oh, that good, eh? Egg, sausage, chips and beans, Lancashire hot pots. That's where they get the S-H-I-R, because that's what I put in. I didn't complete typing. It just comes up with a whole list. They've done one or two, including one called Chippy Tea, which we'll have another day. Fun. What better radio station could you have than the Lancashire hot pots after Frank Sinatra?
2: What's that I hear? Who wants to be a millionaire? Never mind that. Who wants to listen to us on a Monday drive time show? Yes. Lee Ralphie and Wayne Clegg bringing you great music, okay chat, and a bit of laughter. So get tuned in every Monday from 5 p.m. here exclusively on Six Sounds Radio. Woo! Let's go.

Katy Perry here on Six Towns Radio, local radio for Stoke-on-Trent and Newcastle-under-Lyme in the county of Staffordshire. Travel around, it's great. I've travelled to Leicester this last week and I'm off again in another month or so, but we'll keep you informed of that. Okay, who we got next? How about this, Cher? Rather a long one, the LP version of One by One.

Oh, great song in it, Cher. The LP version of One by One, Pointer Sisters, coming up. If you want to access any news online, go to our website in conjunction with the Staffordshire Signal. You'll find news from around this region.

certainly can. And I'll tell you why we can make it for tourists in this area in a few moments' time with a news piece from that very page I was on about a minute ago. Stay with me.

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5: Hello, Severn Trent here. 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From mid-June, we're moving on to Ford Green Road for around 12 weeks. 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
7: With about 12 minutes to go to the hour of 3 o'clock, when hopefully it'll keep the rain off until I can get back home to the south of the city. But yeah, I was telling you a couple of minutes ago about we, in conjunction with the Staffordshire Signal, we got some news items. A news page on our website. Go to allthews.sixtowns.co.uk and you'll see what we're talking about. And this is very interesting, because I live in Longton and you never think about going to a museum in Longton. I've been to the Gladstone Museum. It's the most famous one. But it's made history, I could say. I suppose I could say that. On the national stage, it's now been named as one of the best museums to visit in the entire United Kingdom. Wow, all these islands put together, and it's one of the best. That's Time Out, the magazine. It's no longer actually printed on hard copy as a magazine. I remember it years ago. It's online only, but it's still done this wonderful list of the top 10 UK attractions, of which Gladstone Museum is number three. Wow, as well as used as a filming location, which means you can't go there when they're filming, unfortunately. They did make a feature film there called The Colour Room. A friend of mine was actually actually in it as an extra, so there are always big chances. I remember seeing the big trucks there from the film company, but it's also being used in what they call the Great Pottery Throwdown. It's a TV programme I've never actually seen, but it's made it very popular indeed. Time Out described the Gladstone as the greatest physical document of Stoke's ceramic making heyday. Couldn't get better than that, could you? All the old buildings sort of cleaned up and modernised for visitors of today. The museum celebrated its 50th anniversary last year and continues to offer visitors the chance to step inside bottle ovens. Don't worry, they're not fired as such, no. It'll probably still be a bit warmer there. You can walk through the factory buildings and understand the craft, labour and pride behind the potteries. The last time I visited, it was still partly working. That's how long ago it was. I've been in one or two factories. But there you go. Nice indeed to be noted. So there you go. Gladstone Pottery Museum in the top 10 listing. In fact, number 3 of Time Out magazine. And as I say, for more information, more news, local news, go to our website in conjunction with the Staffordshire Signal.

Spice Girls, Viva Forever. Wonderful piece of music. Rolling up to 3 o'clock. 5 minutes to go. Just about 2 tracks to fill in.

Thank you very much, Danny Wilson, The Second Summer of Love. That's it from me, Dave Tunsell, for today. One last track to go before the news at 3. Danny Miller, Lee Brooks, and The Rock Show up later. Stay tuned to Six Towns Radio. I said

0: across Stoke-on-Trent and Newcastle-under-Lyme, on DAB, online and on mobile. 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
1: Defence funding will increase by £15 billion through reprioritising spending across government. That's what the Chancellor Rachel Reeves says.
2: I saw the amazing resilience and bravery of the Ukrainian people in the face of Russian aggression. And I was reminded of why the work that we're doing is so important.
1: It comes as the government's long-awaited defence spending plan has been published. But the Prime Minister, Sir Keir Starmer, has acknowledged some of the areas of government spending would be slashed in order to fund it, with road and energy projects scrapped to pay for the military. Warnings for thunderstorms and rain have been issued for parts of the UK. That's before temperatures could reach 30 degrees Celsius again by the weekend. A yellow rain warning has been issued for parts of central Scotland until 9 p.m. And stargazers in the UK are said to see the strawberry moon as it appears low on the horizon. The full moon in June coincides with the harvesting season of the fruits in North America. That's the latest from Radio News Hub. I'm Tanita.
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5: Hello, Severn Trent here. 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

0: across Stoke-on-Trent and Newcastle-under-Lyme, on DAB, online and on mobile. 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
1: The Prime Minister has announced an extra £15 billion to spend on defence, but it will come at a cost.
2: Some capital projects, for example on roads and energy, which are important but not immediately vital, will no longer go ahead as planned. This is about taking the necessary choices, the right choices, to protect our nation.
1: Sir Keir Starmer has published the long-awaited defence investment plan, but it falls well short of the £28 billion requested by military chiefs. Next, a manhunt's underway in southern France after a parcel bomb exploded, injuring a Ukrainian businessman and two others. Yadin Yermolayev, along with two others whose identities haven't been revealed, were injured in the attack in Monaco. The government is to appoint a new maternity commissioner for England. It comes after a damning report found women are not being listened to, heard or believed. And another heatwave could be on the way as soon as next week. That's the latest from Radio News Hub. I'm David Hall.
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5: Hello, Severn Trent here. We're really sorry if we've been getting in your way recently while replacing old water pipes across Stoke. From mid-June, we're moving on to Ford Green Road for around 12 weeks. 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
1: An extra £15 billion is to be spent on the armed forces. The long-awaited defence investment plan has been published, which will see £270 billion earmarked for defence over the next 4 years. Defence Secretary Dan Jarvis says it lays the groundwork for the future.
2: We will invest more, target better, but there is much more work to be done. We will reach 3% in the next Parliament, with funding set out at the next spending review, in which defence will be the number one priority.
1: But the planned investment falls short of the £28 billion requested by military chiefs. Next, anyone now born within US borders will automatically be granted American citizenship. The Supreme Court has rejected President Trump's attempt to deny children of undocumented migrants the right to be classed as US citizens. And Serena Williams is making that big comeback. She returns to Centre Court at Wimbledon in the next hour. That's the latest from Radio News Hub. I'm David Hall.
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5: Good evening with me, Danny Miller. A little bit of an introduction to the show. We'll have the usual next week, along with the bag of the most random songs I think you've ever heard. And we're introducing the special guest tonight. Special guest, say hi. .co.uk, buy your message to 8888. Let me know how you're listening to the show tonight. Let me know what your drive home's like. I'll give you alert. Hopefully enjoy the next couple of hours. And we will tell you about a major event coming on in the city. This came on in the car earlier on my way here. I thought, what an absolute banger that is.

0: across Stoke-on-Trent, Newcastle-under-Lyme and beyond. 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
3: 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I have a couple of requests for you this evening already in. I've got my Next Weird Is and three songs, One Connection. 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

Spencer, so better take that. I can see my studio guest brain kicking already. And there were a few people that went to watch these

0: 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Right, on to our mystery guest. Mystery guest, reveal yourself.
1: Hi, my name's Sarah from the John Morrisons in Longton.
0: Hi Sarah, how are you?
1: I'm very well, thank you. Dan, how are you?
0: Not too bad, thank you very much. For those of you that don't know, Sarah has been running the John Marstons for...
1: Nearly 5 years.
0: 5 years, wow. It was a long... That must have been when I first went in then.
1: Yeah.
0: But we go back further than that, don't we, Sarah?
1: We do.
0: And Sarah, for those of you that don't know Sarah, she is one of the most popular publicans in the city when it comes to live music. She loves a bit of live music, don't you, Sarah? So, Sarah is putting on a bit of an event in a few weeks' time. So we're going to get some details on that. Sarah, yes. What's this event called?
1: The event is Ozfest.
0: Now, I wonder why it's called Ozfest. Are you going to reveal it for me?

0: And last year we got so many artists that come together in different bands in and around Stoke-on-Trent, and they all came together and did the entirety of Ozzy and Sabbath's backlog in one day. It was phenomenal.
1: It was. So I was there.
0: We made a decision that we were going to do Ozfest again this year, but bigger and better.
1: Oh, you always have to go bigger and better than the last one. Always. So I'm going to play one of my personal favourite Black Sabbath songs, and then we'll get some more details on this year's event. Here's a little bit of War Pigs.
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0: Six Towns Radio. You listen to us because we listen to you.
1: Well, good evening. There's a little bit of War Pigs, all 7 minutes and 51 seconds of it. So, Sarah.
2: Yes.
1: How did you manage to find the idea? Where did the idea for Ozfest come from?
2: The idea came purely and simply from my love for Ozzy Osbourne.
1: Okay.
2: I've got a cracking venue, the John Marsden's. We've got, you know, a main stage, two small stages, live music up there is every single week. So to do a live event, an all-day event, is something that is massively doable.
1: Yeah.
2: On a wider scale at the John Marsden's. So it was like, for me, I wanted to do something to

0: ended up calling two friends of mine, Rachel and Mark Shenton, and gave them my idea of Ozfest, and asked them if they could jump on board on the music side and help me to put this event together.
1: Yeah.
0: And that's what they did. We came together and we produced Ozfest last year, and it was a phenomenal day. We raised over £1,000 for Parkinson's UK. It was a fantastic day had by all.
1: It was a very, very good day.
0: Yeah.
1: So, how long did it take you to, from the inception of the idea to obviously the completion of the planning, knowing it's all done and it's ready to go? How long did that take last year? You did that all that in 2 weeks.
0: Yeah.
1: That must have been, you run a pub daily, and Rachel and Mark Shenton work, and they have a life as well, so that must have been taxing.
0: Yeah, it was many hours, many migraines, lots of ink in pens and paper and

0: Well, so there was like, what was the sort of the running order? I know you were, it was an all-day event, wasn't it? And you'd got, what different things did you have there while you were there?
1: Okay, so on the main stage, we had 75 different artists that came together that wanted to perform on Ozfest, and did tracks from Ozzy and Black Sabbath all day, from open till close. We had stall holders that came to sell their products and made donations to Ozfest. We had tattoo artists from Funeral of Parts Tattoo Studio in Newcastle. They came down, and lots of people got Aussie tattoos, to be fair, on the day, myself included. We've got hot food going on in there. There was face painters, the auctions, raffles. It's just, there's something going on. Everywhere you turn in the building on Ozfest, there's something going on.
0: Yeah.
1: You know, the bouncy castle will be outside if people are coming with the kids, so the kids have got something to do. There's so much going on. So much.
0: And I'm guessing you've got something similar this year.
1: Yeah, something similar this year. We would like to ask, though, if there are any people out there that want to come and do a stall on the day, please message the John Marsden's page on Facebook, or myself, Sarah Newborn. You can message my page too. Come down and do your stall. Have a blast. You know, you'll really enjoy yourself. If anybody's got any raffle prizes that we can, you know, get on the raffle tables or for the auction, please do let us have them for the day.
0: That auction last year was brilliant.
1: The auction was phenomenal last
0: year. It was mainly music memorabilia and Aussie and Sabbath memorabilia, and it made an absolute killing in that.
1: Yeah,
0: it was
1: fantastic.
0: Brilliant. It was ace. So I'm guessing it's sort of a similar idea for this year.
1: Yeah.
0: So how many, do you know, can you remember how many people were involved last year?
1: I'm going to say it was around about 75 different artists. I mean, and that's not including, obviously, all the people that jumped on to help us on the bar, the people that helped us to do all the food, you know, the decorating, just the whole, everybody just came together. The community involvement was something even I wasn't expecting. It was huge, and it was phenomenal. It was really
0: a really good night, and it definitely took some effort. When I walked in last year, I was like, wow, this is all out. Yeah. And the amount of musicians, whether that be guitarists, keyboard players, sound techs, vocalists as well, they were all on board with it, and it went swimmingly, and it was brilliant. So I'm expecting a very good event this year as well.
1: Yeah.
0: We'll play a couple of songs, and then we'll get some more details from Sarah. Here is a little bit of Youngblood. It's there somewhere.

0: to be the voice of your community since 2010. This is Six Towns Radio.
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0: 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The bright side of Staffordshire since 2010.

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2: Thank you to Emma for requesting a little bit of Michael Jackson. Now, Sarah grew up with Ozzy as God. And even though I grew up in a house full of rockers and 80s classic rock like Whitesnake and Def Leppard, I always thought Michael Jackson was God. But we're not here to talk about Michael Jackson. We're here to talk about Ozfest. Those of you that are just tuning in, I'll put your teeth in. Sarah is the landlady of the John Marstons in Blurton, and she is doing a annual festival called Ozfest in tribute and honour to Ozzy Osbourne. And I'd just like to point out that everybody involved is doing it for free. All of the money raised will be going to
3: Parkinson's UK.
2: Yes, all money raised, donations, raffle prizes, auction will be going to Parkinson's UK. So all of the musicians and everybody is doing it for free. Sarah doesn't do it because she makes a load of money. She does it because she loves Ozzy and she loves rock music and live music. But anyway, I'm going to have to do this. Last chance to get the next word is... Here it is. The answer will be revealed shortly. I absolutely got lost in time then. Do you like me dodgy mixing?

0: little bit of Take That. Guilty pleasure.
1: Turn back the time to the days when our love was new. Do you remember?
0: Yeah, but doing what I do for a living, you have to.
1: No matter what was happening, I was there with you.
0: What's the next word?

0: Oh, do you know what it is, Sarah? Yes or no? Do you know what it is?
1: No.
0: No, not Take That fan?
1: No.
0: Oh, okay, fair enough. So, we've been through how big of a success it was last year. He had a couple of local and national news crews there. We won't mention the local one. For obvious reasons.
1: We had ITV News Channel came last year, so we made it to the news for Ozfest, which was absolutely phenomenal. Gave us the coverage that we needed for the charity event. I was gobsmacked at how widespread the news went that we were doing Ozfest. How many people it brought together as a community was unbelievable.
0: Well, like you said, there were 75 musicians.
1: Yeah.
0: But how many, did you count how many people were in the pub?
1: I didn't. It was in the pub, in the beer garden. They were queued in the street at one point. It was phenomenal. I didn't have time to notice or even attempt to count. We were that busy. It was just day I'll never forget.
0: Yeah. I got there quite late and literally you couldn't fit anybody else in there with a crowbar.
1: No.
0: I mean, musicians obviously did their set, and then obviously they may have had other plans like gigs or things like that. So they left, and then somebody else would have come in, and then more people would have come in with them. Mm-hmm. There must have been somewhat close to a few hundred people in there, in and out all day. Yeah, obviously, we won't break health and safety rules.
1: I can't even describe it. I don't have the words.
0: At what point during that day or that time scale did you realise that you were onto something massive?
1: The minute I actually put an advert out on social media saying that we were going to do an Ozfest, it just seemed to go viral overnight, if that makes sense.
0: Yeah.
1: It was shared so many times. The messages I was receiving, please can we have more information, what's going on, do you need a stall, do you need a raffle gift, you know, it just went mental from the minute we put the advert out.
0: And then after it finished?
1: I was kept being asked the question, are we doing this again? Are you going to make it an annual thing? And the answer is yes, we are.
0: But how did you feel after it had finished last year?
1: I don't know. I spent the whole day with goosebumps.
0: I bet you're on cloud nine once it was all over and what you've just achieved.
1: It was just trying to wrap your head around doing something that we did, you know, just looking at the room and thinking, we did that, you know, we made this happen. It was phenomenal, and it's something that I will probably never ever forget that we did.
0: It was definitely an unforgettable experience. But on to the last part of this first hour, now we will reveal what the next word is.
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1: Across Stoke-on-Trent and Newcastle-under-Lyme. 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
2: The government's defence investment plan has come under fire for being too little, too late. An extra £15 billion is to be spent, way short of the £28 billion requested by military chiefs. Shadow Defence Secretary James Cartledge says it's simply not enough.
3: There's virtually no more cash than the plan, which led the previous Secretary of State to resign. Much of the capability it contains won't be in service until the 2030s. When the threat we face is right now.
2: Children born in the United States whose parents are undocumented migrants will automatically become US citizens. The Supreme Court has struck down President Trump's executive order limiting birthright citizenship. The brother of TV presenter Caroline Flack has died 6 years after the star took her own life. 55-year-old Paul Flack was found unresponsive at his home in Norwich last week. And Andy Burnham plans to spend some of his working week in Manchester if he becomes PM. That's the latest from Radio News Hub. I'm David Hall.
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0: 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And we're on that speaker thing that everybody's got in their house that decides that they want to listen to, whether she wants to listen to you or not. But anyway, I have Sarah from the John Marstons here talking about Ozfest, an annual festival that she decided to do last year. And she realised, okay, it's time to do this again. So we've been through where it came from, what the idea was, how much of a success the first one was. So is there anything anybody else can do if you don't? Obviously, we know about donations and raffles. If anybody's got any donations, whether that be financial donations, and finances raised will be going to Parkinson's UK. Yeah. If you have any raffle prizes, music memorabilia, clutter that's cluttering up your house, don't be afraid to get in touch with Sarah at Sarah Newborn on Facebook or at the John Marsden's page on Facebook. I really need to put my teeth in today. So let's have some details on this year's event then, Sarah. When is it?
1: It's on the 2nd of August, Sunday the 2nd of August. The pub will open at 12 o'clock. The music will begin from 1 p.m. But I do suggest getting in before 1 p.m. because it will be packed. Again,
0: if you want a comfy seat, I'd get there as early as possible.
1: If you want a seat, because when seats are gone, it is literally standing room. And like you said last year, you couldn't have got anybody in, even with a crowbar.
0: Yeah, there was you say standing room, you're just standing, there's no room involved. It's just standing. So, the 2nd of August, what's that? Four weeks this weekend.
1: It is the John Marstons on Longton Hall Road in Blayton, Longton, whichever way you think it goes. We are on the border of the two. The postcode for that for your sat nav is ST32NQ.
0: So 2nd of August, lunchtime, music from 1 all the way through till whatever time it manages to finish. I know last year they had a schedule, but with issues with live equipment, it's never set in stone, is it?
1: No, it's not, no.
0: But bring your blanket and a sleeping bag, because you may be there for a while.
1: Yeah.
0: Don't bring a picnic, because there will be food stalls there. Are there food stalls, or are you doing it yourself?
1: We've got a kitchen in the venue. We have...

0: Alcoholic slushies will be available. Ooh. Bouncy Castle will be out for the kids. Lots of stalls in there, so you can have a browse around, buy yourself some memorabilia, music memorabilia. Tattoo artists, like I say, I got mine done last year. I will definitely be having another one this year.
1: I'd just like to say that that is a licensed tattoo artist. It's not just some bloke off the street with a tattoo gun off Amazon.
0: No, it's definitely licensed. It's Earl from the Funeral of Hearts Tattoo Studio in Newcastle. He did a fantastic job last year. He worked so hard throughout the day, and he has agreed to come back this year again.
1: Oh, okay then. So we will play some music, and then we will get back to the interview with Sarah. Everyone,

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1: Welcome back. It is just after 6:15 here on Six Towns Radio with me, Danny Miller. So this evening we're talking about Ozzy Osbourne, Black Sabbath and Ozfest. For those of you that are just joining us and don't know, Ozfest started last year. It's a festival dedicated to the life, times, music and memories of Ozzy Osbourne, courtesy of a lady called Sarah Newborn from the John Marstons in Longton, Blurton, whatever you want to call it. So just a quick rundown of what we've already spoken about. Ozfest started last year. It was a massive roaring success. So it's on again this year, 2nd of August, from music from 1 p.m, doors open at 12. If you're not doing anything, it's bank holiday weekend. So get yourself down, there will be live music and plenty of other things for everyone, including all the family. There will be bouncy castles and all kinds of things for the kids. What have we been through? We've been through everything now, I think, pretty much. So, let's just give them another quick rundown. Ozfest. The inception is just like, you know, last year, Ozzy died last year, even after his major concert. That concert was brilliant. I will remember watching that, it was awesome. I mean, what kind of person can sit there and still create how much aura he created from sitting there and just singing?
2: I actually was honoured to go and see Ozzy live a few years back at Manchester. It was Black Sabbath. And I did question it slightly when he first walked on the stage because he looked very frail. But the minute that music started, the man became 21 again on the mic. I'm so glad that I went, and it's something I will carry with me for a long time.
1: It's the same when he did that last concert, didn't he? I mean, everybody wasn't expecting a 21-year-old Ozzy to be jumping around like a lunatic like he used to. They all know what situation he was in health-wise.
2: Yeah. He gave his life to the music. He really, really did.
1: And the music was epic.
2: Yeah. And to honour him the way we do by doing Ozfest is just, it's a pleasure to do. It's hard work. But it's hard work that we can call a pleasure to do.
1: And it's definitely worth it in the end.
2: Yeah, it's phenomenal.
1: It's worth it for the personal satisfaction and for the fact that you're raising money for a charity.
2: Yeah, it's for Parkinson's UK. As everybody knows, Ozzy suffered with Parkinson's right till the end. And we now want to try and give them something back as he would have given them something back when he was here. So we're going to do exactly the same in his memory.
1: Absolutely. Excuse me. So we'll discuss that everybody, all of the musicians, all of the crew, everybody that's taking time out of their Sunday to set up, dress the room, bring their stalls out, they're all doing it for the love of it, really.
2: Yeah, yeah. I mean, there is plenty of room. If anybody's got a stall or a little shop, you know, you want to come down and do a stall, please message me on Facebook, Sarah Newborn page, or the John Marsden page, and we will get your stall in on the day. You know, just come and enjoy the day.
1: If you like rock music, it's perfect.
2: Yeah, massively. If you've got any raffle prizes knocking about in the back of your cupboard, collecting cobwebs, things that you won't use, unwanted presents, we all get them.
1: Always.
2: Put a smile on your face and say thank you, and in the cupboard it goes when they've gone. So anything you can donate to the cause, please, please, please, please bear us in mind.
1: And if you've got any Aussie Sabbath rock memorabilia that you'd like to put up for auction and donate, I'm sure you won't turn your nose up at that, will you, Sarah?
2: Absolutely not. I would be bidding on anything like that myself. So
1: as you did last year?
2: I did last year, yeah.
1: Even I put a bid up. I was sitting there going, I hope it's not me. I hope it's not me. I hope it's not me. Someone else bid, please.
2: Yeah.
1: Although I really wanted what it was. I can't remember what it was, but I can remember really wanting it.
2: It was really good, to be fair.
1: So yeah, if you've got any stalls or a little shop and you want to get your name out there, just message Sarah, or you could email the studio at sixtowns.co.uk, and we will pass on the details to Sarah In the meantime, here's a request that I managed to find from last week, and the Eagles.

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0: OZZFEST. Have a look at last year's event and you will not be disappointed. There is plenty of videos and comments and reviews and things on there of last year's event. It was an absolute massive success. So this year's event, 2nd of August, the John Marstons on Longton Hall Road in Blurton. Whether you like to call it Blurton or not, it's Blurton, Longton, one of the two. Doors open 12 p.m. midday. Music starts roughly around 1 p.m. and will take you all the way through into the dark hours of the night. So, Sarah, have we got any expectations of this year's event? Are you expecting any major surprises or things like that? Are you just thinking, like, hoping it's going to be bigger and better than last year?
1: I never expect anything. Do I think we can top last year's event? It was phenomenal. If we even get close to topping last year's event, it will be a huge success again. And I am totally... It's not even questionable. It is going to be one of the biggest events we've done every time we do it. This year is going to be absolutely phenomenal.
0: Well, you have to always try and, you know, you have to aim for bigger and better than the last one, don't you?
1: We can aim for it. I'm just... Yeah. Ozfest is Ozfest.
0: It's going to be.
1: It's in the name.
0: It's going to be epic.
1: Yeah, it's a given. It's going to be amazing.
0: And if you want to get involved, you can message Sarah Newborn on Facebook, or you can message the John Marstons on Facebook, or you could email into sixstudio@sixtowns.co.uk, and we will pass on all details. If you've got a stall, a little shop, you want to get your business and your name out there, if you've got any raffle prizes, donations, whether that be objects or financial, all finances raised will be going to Parkinson's UK, which is obviously what Ozzy suffered with all his life and what eventually, you know, he got it till the end. So I'd like to say thank you very much to Sarah for joining me.
1: You're very welcome.
0: I am looking forward to the next event. I will be performing a couple of songs on there, along with some fantastic local musicians. And that's what makes it better. They're all local. Yeah. Everybody's local. It's all based in this city.
1: Yeah.
0: And nobody knows the live music scene much better than Sarah. And everybody else that's involved, Rachel Shenton, Mark Shenton. A little disclaimer, Rachel Shenton's my sister. But, you know, we won't go there. She is very well connected, and so is Mark. So everybody involved is from the local area. If you want to get involved and you fancy yourself as a little bit of a musician, get in touch with Mark Shenton. I'd like to say thank you once again to Sarah for joining me.
1: My pleasure.
0: And I'll speak to you soon, and I'll see you on the 2nd of August.
1: Okay.
0: And this one is a request that's not an Ozzy Osbourne. From Sarah herself, it's a bit of Stevie Nicks.

Fancy letting your hair down and rocking out to the best in rock music? Then join me on a Tuesday night between 9 and 11 for 2 hours of the finest music rock has to offer. I'll be playing everything from A to B and a little bit of Z. So join me, Torby, for the Torby Rock Show. It'll blow your socks off.

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1: A little bit of Creedence Clearwater Revival and Bad Moon Rising. What a song that is. Anyway, this day in football history, we got lost in the Ozzy Osbourne fest that we were having today. This day in football history, football may have come home for Euro 96, but the trophy didn't stay. Who won? The Germans. Yeah, but they lost last night, didn't they? They went out on penalties. And they beat the Czech Republic, and it was the first competition won by the unified German team. And Fulham, on this day in 2011, started their campaign with a Europa League tie. It's not great, is it? Who's watching the match tomorrow at 5? Well, let me know. Right, what else we got for you tonight? We've got the silky smooth sounds of Mr. Lee Brooks with A&E with Lee. He's back after his absence.

said. But Mr. Lee Brooks is back tonight. And then we will have Simon Edwards taking you through till 11 p.m. tonight. So, three songs, one connection. We have Daddy Yankee and Luis Fonsi with Despacito. Usher, yeah. And Rob Thomas and Santana with Smooth. The connection was all three songs spent 12 weeks or more in the Billboard Hot 100. 3 months. The song spent 3 months in the Billboard Hot 100. And you think, say 12 weeks, it doesn't sound that long, and then you say 3 months, 3 whole months. And this time in 3 months, it'll be October. Will it? September. Yeah, September. No. It's 1st of July tomorrow, so it'll be the 1st of October. Yeah. The last couple of songs coming from me is, I'm going to all introduce you, if you haven't already been introduced, to a gentleman by the name of Sean Mullins. This is one of his most popular songs coming up shortly, and then because of the Ozzy Osbourne marathon we've had whilst promoting the Ozfest, I'll leave you with an Ozzy classic, and then it will be over to Lee. So just a rundown, 2nd of August, the John Marston's in Blurton. Sunday the 2nd of August, doors open at 12, music starts at 1 p.m. All musicians playing and singing and all crew members and all decorators and people like that are doing it for free. All donations, all finances will be donated to Parkinson's UK. If you want to get involved, get in touch with Sarah Newborn on Facebook or the John Marston's Pub page. It is the John Marston's, based on Longton Hall Road in Blurton, Longton, on the border. If you want to get involved, you can even email Six Towns at Radio, at studio at Six Towns, and we will pass on all details to Sarah and the John Marston's herself. In the meantime, thank you all for joining me. Same time next week, I think so. To close out my show tonight, here's a bit of Sean Mullins.

and all her friends tell her she's so pretty. But she'd be a whole lot prettier if she smiled once in a while.

straight face. It seems like everybody's got a plan. It's kinda like Nashville with a tan.

0: across Stoke-on-Trent and Newcastle-under-Lyme, on DAB, online and on mobile. 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
1: Former Defence Secretary John Healey has challenged the government to spend more on defence. An extra £15 billion has been earmarked, but it's well short of the £28 billion requested by military chiefs. Mr Healey is warning of a grave time ahead.
2: Threats are still growing. Demands on defence are still rising in this dangerous world. And today's step means that we will be spending as a nation 2.7% of GDP on defence in 2030, the date that NATO now warns we could face a Russian attack.
1: Anyone born within US borders will automatically be granted American citizenship. The US Supreme Court has rejected President Trump's attempt to deny children of undocumented migrants the right to be classed as US citizens. Police in Monaco have launched a manhunt after a parcel bomb injured a leading Ukrainian oligarch. Vadim Yermolayev was hurt when the device, which contained bolts and pellets, exploded outside an apartment building. That's the latest from Radio News Hub. I'm David Hall.
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This is A&E with Lee.

This is Six Sounds Radio. It's Tuesday. It's just after seven. And this is A&E with Lee. And this week, we're going to

0: contact the studio, text the phrase 6TR and your message to 88440. 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
1: Good evening again. How are we all? I hope you're well. Yes, I am back. It is A&E with Lee here on your Six Towns Radio. Many, many thanks to our friend and yours, Dan Townley, for sitting in for me last night. I'll explain why I wasn't here in just a second. But what have I got coming up this evening? Well, it's a Tuesday. I have to remind myself of that. So I've got a monster mashup for you. And in this first hour, I've got music from the likes of Foo Fighters, Edwyn Collins, and many, many more. Of course, if you've got any requests, then please do send them in. Now, Mick, he's quick off the mark today. He's like, Usain Bolt, he was there. But unfortunately, Mick, the one you've asked for, we haven't got. I've looked for an alternative because there's another song by that band that I love, and that's not there either. So I'm going to make a promise to you. Next week, we will have it. Promise. But where was I yesterday? Well, sadly, I was at a funeral. If you remember a few weeks ago, I had the sad news that former guest, good friend, William, sadly passed away at the age of 19. It was his funeral yesterday, and it was bittersweet. So many people there to send him on his final goodbye. Yeah, there's not a lot else you can say, is there? It was, oh, William, we're going to miss you, mate. There's no two ways about that. But I'm going to play you the songs now that he came into the Creme 2 and he left the Creme 2. So you're going to hear Billy Ocean, Red Lights, Bell's Danger. But before that, it's the King, Elvis Presley, with If I Can Dream.

0: across Stoke-on-Trent, Newcastle-under-Lyme and beyond. 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
6: I am still here, I promise. So how have you all been? Seems like forever since I was here last. It properly threw me last night. Got to be honest with you, it really, really did throw me. Not being here and listening to Dan Townley on my show. Right, and here's the thing. I'm going to throw him under the bus now. So he texts me, he says, I've done a monster mashup. Okay. It's two songs, isn't it? And I went, well, no, it's three songs and monster mashup's on a Tuesday. We do the reverse song on a Monday. I won't tell you what reply came back to that. Anyway, he did a reverse song. He did a very good reverse song. All 19 seconds on it. He might as well have just sung it at you. Oh, but no, thank you very much, Dan, for sitting in for me. It is very much appreciated. I've knocked it off the IOU list anyway. Still makes me laugh. Anyway, so what have you been up to? I'll tell you what I've been up to. We went to Liverpool on Saturday evening. Well, it was a Saturday day, really, because we're old and stuff. Now, you know when you've got all the best laid plans and you think, yeah, we're going to do this and then we'll do that, and then you get there and you go, oh. Anyway, the purpose for going to Liverpool was we went to see the Foo Fighters, which was brilliant. Went into Liverpool beforehand, lovely atmosphere, lots of obviously Foo Fighters fans milling around the place, and Liverpool's just a great city anyway. And so a couple of drinks were taken, we had something nice to eat, went on the bus to Anfield, which in itself was nice for me because I'd never been there, seen it 1,000 times on the telly, never been to Anfield. We sat in the cop, we were served warm beer, more on that in a while, and then we watched a concert by the Foo Fighters. I mean, what more could you ask for? 3 hours of Foo. But you may or may not have seen on social media. the highlight of the night as such was Mentos Man. if you've not seen it, go and find some videos. There is thousands of videos. So basically, it was a guy from Spain, Mark Batista. He was 31. So, you know, bear this in mind now. So he's 31. Foo Fighters have been going for 31 years. He was only just born when Foo Fighters came into being, and he dressed as Mentos, so as a mince, which if you know the video for this next song, it would make sense. Anyway, Dave Grohl gets him up on stage, he does a bit of a dance, he touches Dave Grohl's bottom, which was quite amusing. Dave Grohl said don't touch, and hilarity ensued. Go and look at it. I'm not doing it justice by describing it. Go and look it up. And yes, it was this song that he was dancing to, here of Foo Fighters with Big Me.

0: is the Monster Mashup on A&E with Lee. Don't blame Lee if you can't hear the third song.
1: Ooh, there's one there, isn't there, that you can hear? You can hear it, can't you? Yeah, you can hear it. If you know what those three songs are, then do get in touch. You can text 88440, start your message with 60R. And those texture charges at your standard network rate, you can email studio at sixtowns.go.uk if you go to the Apple website. And you can send me a free message. I will play that again for you just after 8 o'clock, give you the answer about 8.30, and then I'll decide which one I'm going to play in full. But yeah, definitely three songs there. Defo. And Paul, he was quick off the mark. You may or may not be right. Yeah, it's not for me to say, is it? You know, you heard Edwyn Collins, A Girl Like You. What a song that is. Got to say good evening to Gary, who may or may not have forgotten to pick up his beloved other half from the station. Oops. So now he's got his penance by having to watch football practice in the rain. More on that in a little while. I mentioned to you earlier on about warm beer in a football stadium. So yeah, it's not nice, particularly when it's too warm anyway. And then they say to you, there you go, that's the only thing we've got because everything's broken. It's like, oh, no. And I think where they let themselves down is they were serving those great big, you know, 2-pint cups, which everybody goes, "Whoa, let's have a 2-pint cup." And then you have one of them and you go, "Oh, that was a bit much." Anyway, £8 a pint, eight English human money's pounds for a pint of warm lager. Hey, bet they didn't give that to Dave and the lads, did they? Anyway, got to say good evening, Julie, of the Nick Ball Fan Club. She's requested this next song. And it's never a problem for me to play Thin Lizzy. So here are Phil and the lads with Rosalie.
2: 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It's a number recorded by Bob Seger. A number called Rosalie.

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2: The problem is, you have one night off and you forget what you're doing. My attention was drawn elsewhere and I do apologise. Oh, Thin Lizzy, Rosalie, the live version. Who'd have thunk it? With a little bit of a cowboy song in it as well. Yeah. Oh, we're having fun, aren't we? As I say, my eyes were drawn to something else. So, I'm probably the least said about that, the better. Anyway. Let's have a look at the photo. Ooh. Cote d'Ivoire 1. Norway 1. That means that... that Mrs. B's, what do they call them? Ah, sweep. Ah, he's forgotten all the words. Ah, so yes, Mrs. B's sweep team, Norway, still hanging there by a thread. And apparently there were two stunning goals, thanks to our World Cup correspondent there, Paul. So, yeah, so Saturday night, Foo Fighters, they finished at 10:30, and we thought, oh, there'll be enough time to get out of the stadium and get back for the second half, watch the England match. We'll go to a pub or something. There's be loads of pubs by Anfield. We just came out and went, should we get a taxi back to the hotel? Yes. And got an Uber in about 5 minutes, which was brilliant. Anyway, not cheap, but brilliant. Back to the hotel. Get in the room just as England have scored the first goal, so missed that. Absolutely minging, so I thought, I'm going to go and have a shower. Just as I'm about to get in the shower, Mrs. B shouts, it's 2-0. Great. So it's job done then, isn't it? No point in watching the rest of it.

And here's a little consumer tip for you. If ever you're going to stay in a Premier Inn, I've never had a bad stay in a Premier Inn and didn't have a bad stay on Saturday. It's nobody's fault other than my own. Just check that they've got air conditioning, particularly on the hottest, in the hottest week that's ever been known to man. That's all I'm saying. It was almost like walking on the moon.

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0: Stoke, Fenton, Longton, Burslem, Hanley and Tunstall. 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
1: The Who. Yeah, The Who. My generation. Do you know what I spent most of my time doing whilst you were listening to The Police and then The Who? I was trying to work out the Monster Mashup. Because believe it or not, I only put that together yesterday, I want to say. Couldn't remember. That's how difficult it is this week. Sorry. But you had it too easy last night. Dan gave you 19 seconds of a song reversed, which quite clearly, I mean, the jingle says it all. Every song sounds the same backwards and forwards. It was quite clearly Sweet Caroline. There we go. Won't be inviting him back, will we? Yes, we will. And I also feel that I owe everybody an apology who was listening last Tuesday. We did this whole warm-up thing. We played banging tunes. We thought, oh, yeah, let's get built up for the England game. It's going to be a belter. And then what happens? Yeah, 0-0. And one of the most boring football matches you will ever watch in all your life. So I'm not doing it again. I'm done. I don't think, if I remember rightly, I've had a look through the possible path that England can take to the final. And I don't think there's any more Mondays and Tuesdays. Well, there might be a Monday next week, but it's like 1 o'clock in the morning. That's going to be a task, isn't it? If that happens. Got to get past DR Congo tomorrow first. And I'm going to do you all a favour as well tonight. I'm not going to play Meat Pie Sausage Roll. When we get into the final, I will play it. There we go. So it could either be in a couple of weeks' time or it could be in 4 years' time. Who knows? There you are. We'll keep that one on ice, eh? Little heads up about an event that we here at Six Towns Radio will be available at. We will be there. Anyway, Sunday in Newcastle-under-Lyme, it is another one of their pre-loved markets. The weather should be decidedly better than it was last time. It didn't rain last time, but it were windy. Oh, it were windy. I swear I saw a little dog heading back to Kansas at one point. Anyway, yes. So join me and whoever else turns up. I think we're going to be there till about 10 till 3. That'll be nice, won't it? It's nice to be outside in the summer. Not so much last week. Oh, it's minging. Mrs. B's bought two new fans tonight. Woohoo! They're going to sit in the corner of the ring going, Way, Lee! Way!

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2: And just like that, we are into the second hour of A&E with Lee here on your Six Towns Radio. Now, I think I've got my mojo back. That first hour was a bit of a skip fire, wasn't it? Is that when you go back to school after you had 6 weeks off, wasn't it? You couldn't remember how to write. Not that do kids write in schools anymore. They all seem to have laptops and that, don't they? Anyway, what have I got coming up in this second hour? Well, I have music from the likes of The Beatles, In Excess, yes, Kel, In Excess, and many, many more. I will give you another play of the Monster Mashup in the not-too-distant future. I'll give you the answer to that around about 8:30. I've also got some shout-outs and requests coming up. Keep those ears peeled. Can you peel in here? Anyway. Eyes peeled. Ears open, eyes peeled. Anyway. I'm gibbering now. Just wait until we get to the bit where I can play REM Losing My Religion. Got 10 seconds. Talk amongst yourself. No any good jokes. Horse walks into a bar. Barman says, "Why the long face?"

0: is the Monster Mashup on A&E with Lee. Don't blame Lee if you can't hear the third song.
1: I fear I'm going to have to give you some clues. Have another listen while I think of some. Okay, so there's one very obvious one there. I think most of you are hearing that. There's another song that was a big hit in the 1980s as a cover version. Okay, that's another one. And there's another song that the singer of the band was only around about 16, 17. There you go. That's all I'm giving you. I've made it far too easy. I'll give you the answer to that in around about 20 minutes. So he asked you about jokes, didn't I? I am still here. Anyway. I never expected food to call me. Then onion rings. You see, because onion rings... Yeah. Yeah, that was Gary's joke. Gary sent that in. He's a bad lad. But you know what's made a reappearance? It's there. The very embarrassing book of dad jokes. We haven't had to rely on this for a while, have we? Hashtag content. I actually like this one anyway. Oh, that's a good joke. What'd you call a girl with a Titanic on her head? Mandy Lifeboats. That's actually really funny. Who makes suits and eats spinach? Popeye the Tailor Man. Yeah, that wasn't quite as good as Mandy Lifeboats, was it? How do you turn a vegetable soup into a golden vegetable soup? Add 24 carrots. And one final one. What goes quick? A duck with hiccups. There we go. And I've just dropped my phone. Anyway. Here are Weezer with Africa.

0: across Stoke-on-Trent, Newcastle-under-Lyme and beyond. 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
6: I'm still laughing at Mandy Life Boots. I've just invented... Well, I haven't invented it. But there you go. There's me drag name. Mandy Lifeboats. Oh dear me. I have some sort of nautical themed dress, or you know. We're not doing it. Not that I, you know, you do you, and nothing against people who. I'm digging myself a hole here, isn't it? Nothing wrong with drag queens. Brilliant. Brilliant entertainment. Just great. But it's not for me. You know what happened, don't you? I put a pair of high heels on or something like that. I'd go whoosh, straight over on me mush. Yeah. But there we go. That would be my drag name.
7: Mandy Lambert.
6: Oh, that's proper tickled me, that is. Eee, dear, dear, dear. So, here's a thing for you. When we were kids, I say that knowing that most of you are either around my age or maybe just a little bit younger, a little bit older. But, you know. Oh, by the way, it's my birthday in a couple of weeks. 2 weeks yesterday, by the way. Just saying. And I will be here on my birthday. So, anyway, yeah. When you go through a phase, don't you, as an adolescent, can't get me words out, where, you know, you get the acne and your breakouts, and when we were kids, you'd want to sort of hide it and conceal it as much as you can. Oh, no, not now, no. Kids nowadays, they walk around with stars and stuff on their face, don't they? And I don't quite get it. I mean, hey, I'm just an old bloke. What do I know? But, yeah. Stars and all sorts. I mean, there's that famous line, isn't there? In All the Young Dudes. Wendy's got spots from ripping off the stars. From her face. There you go. Anyway. I do really sound like old man shouting at a cloud, don't I? Shut up, Lee. Got to say good evening and welcome to my favourite footballer. Yes, that's you, Lois. Your dad sent a message in. He said, been watching your training and you're brilliant. We all know that. And I promise one day I will give you my autograph. But your dad's asked for a song. He said, can you play this bloke? Phoebe went to see him last week, by the way. Don't know if I mentioned it. Here is Harry Styles.

0: is the Monster Mashup on A&E with Lee. Don't blame Lee if you can't hear the third song.
1: That was your Monster Mashup for this week. Shall I put us all out of our miseries? Go on then. So your first one, of course. It's the Vandellas and Martha Reeves. Dancing in the Streets. Which I think we can all agree is 1,000,000% better than David Bowie and Mick Jagger's efforts. Although, that has its place. There are just certain songs, aren't there, make you toe tap. Songs like this and Needle in a Haystack, The Velvets, that sort of thing. So that was your first song in your Monster Mashup this week. Martha Reeves and the Vandellas were Dancing in the Street. Your second one was this. Yes, I gave you the clue that the lead singer of this band was only around about 16, 17 when they recorded it. It is the Spencer Davis Group, of course, on lead vocals. Stevie Winwood. Hammond organ. Can't beat it, can you? I think you might have been right, Gary. What's this on Lock Stock? Not sure. How can a lad of that age, not you Gary, Stevie Winwood, have a voice like this? So that's the Spencer Davis Group. I'm a Man. The first song in your Monster Mashup was Martha Reeves, Vandellas, Dancing in the Streets. This is Spencer Davis Group, I Am a Man. And your last one was this absolute Northern Soul classic.

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1: Edwin Starr, war, what is it good for? Absolutely nothing. And that message has not changed since he wrote it in the 60s / 70s. Not quite sure when. Anyway, yeah, it's not good for Nate. Do stick around. At 9 o'clock, Toby will be taking over with his rock show. Still got a few songs to come, though. So, yeah, it was quite a difficult monster mashup this week, wasn't it? Apologies. Well, no, not apologies, actually. As I say, Dan made it too easy with the reverse song last night. Nobody comes into my show and makes it easy. You have to make it look really difficult. I mean, you're probably listening to this evening and thinking, if he can do that, anybody can do it. Yeah, you're probably right, in fairness. But hey, my name above the door, my voice behind the microphone. I'm still chuckling at Mandy Lifeboats. I've got to be honest with you. That's really tickled me this evening. Don't take much, does it? You know, small things. Shut up. Oh, man alive. Just think, you know, how long have we been here now? About 2.5 years, nearly 3 years. And I'm still churning out the same old nonsense. That's how it is. You lot keep on listening to me. Oh.

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6: Hello, Severn Trent here. 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
1: Well, you were at least, but it's time for me to hand over the reins to Toby. He is here, and he's ready to rock. Thank you to everybody who's been there. Thanks to everybody who sent in requests how to go with the Monster Mashup. I will be back again on Friday morning for Friday Breakfast with me, Lee Brooks. And then again next Monday, 7 till 9, for another A&E with Lee. He says, ha-ha, just remembered, first of the month, first Monday of the month. So the lads from the Ale and Vale podcast should be here, but hold that thought. Anyway, my thanks to all of you. And just got a little time left to say happy National Children's Nurses Day, of which I am one. So yes, it's my day, send me presents. got none. No, it's National Children's Nurses Day, and I will just say that we're all brilliant. It takes a certain person to go into nursing, it takes another certain person to be able to look after children and their family. So we're all brilliant, we are. And you know what? We do the job with love and pride.

Well, good evening, rockaholics and rock aficionados. Welcome to another edition of Toby's Rock Show. We've got some fantastic songs for you tonight from the likes of Motorhead, Stevie Nicks, a bit of Fleetwood Mac, maybe, you never know. Plus, we've got, as always, the request that you have sent in to Toby's Rock Show so you can hear your favourite songs. Going to start off, though, with a band that's at Nebworth next week. At the Edfest, yep, it's Iron Maiden.

do love a bit of Iron Maiden, me. Starting the show, Dead Sorby's Rock Show here on Six Stones Radio with a bit of Iron Maiden. Good morning, good evening, good afternoon, whenever you're listening and wherever you're listening. Welcome to Sorby's Rock Show. Starting the show with Iron Maiden there, and I do love a bit of Maiden. I watched the new documentary on them. It was kind of like a film documentary, you know, on Maiden. It's been released just very recently. Saw that the other night. Fantastic. I mean, you don't really learn anything you didn't know before, but it's just the way it's been told, you know, the interviewing all the bands, all the old members of the band, you know, and it's done in memoriam for the old band members as well. So great thing. Starting the show with Iron Maiden. That's not a request, that's just my choice. It's one of those songs that you just put on and you go, yeah, I'm not turning this off. You know, when you sometimes put a film on, you think, oh no, it's on, I've got to watch it till the end. And some of those songs you think, I'm just going to turn this one off. 2 minutes to Midnight by Iron Maiden is not one of those songs. Anyway, welcome to the Rock Show. Full of requests today, so I'm going to shut up yapping and play you some of the songs that you've requested. Got some Black Sabbath coming up for Ollie. He said, "Can we have some Sabbath, please?" But can you play Never Say Die? I said, "I don't think I've ever played Never Say Die. It's not one of those songs I like." He said, "Well, it's not your Rock Show, Toby. It's our Rock Show," and I kind of have to admit him. Yeah, it is getting your Rock Show, but I'm playing this song, so it's my button, my ball, and if I can't play, I'm going home. But just for you, Ollie, is Never Say Die.

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0: across Stoke-on-Trent, Newcastle-under-Lyme and beyond. 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

and a Marillion there, an Incommunicado, which means they're incontactable and they're off the radar, as it were. And yet there they are, releasing a song called Incommunicado from the mid-80s, I think. That was kind of like the Lavender time, wasn't it? You know, Lavender Blue, Dilly Dilly and all that, and Kaylee and, of course, everything else like that. Now, before we go any further, let me just get one thing straight with you. I love me rock music, but I also love me soul music and me pop music. And there are little things, you know, about most kinds of genres that I kind of like or that I get. However, I'm not an encyclopedic knowledge. I do have a good knowledge. I've got a fantastic knowledge about music, to be honest with you. But it's something, I'm just not encyclopedic. Now, for instance, I got reminded a few weeks ago, do you remember when you used to, back in the late 70s, early 80s, you listened to Rush's Farewell to Kings now, and yeah, so what was your favourite track? I went, oh goodness me, well, Farewell to Kings was a good track, as was Xanadu, and you're thinking about the wrong album now. Am I? And I had to go and check, and it turns out that, you know, one of us was right, one of us was wrong, but, you know, I play what I think people are going to want to hear, but most of the songs, like the Incommunicado there by Marillion, that was a request. I get requests all the time, but people say, can you just play us a bit of this, Tub? Or I might be in the supermarket at the checkout and go, oh, we had the rock show the other day, Tub. Do you mind if you play a bit of this? And I kind of keep it in my memory, in my bank, and then off I go and I play the other song. So that's how it works. If you want to hear your great rock show, you want to hear a great rock show, don't rely on me to choose the songs. Get your requests in. studio@sixtowns.co.uk is the email. 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It's free. You can do it while you're listening. Contact the studio for the attention of Torb. Torb, will you play, I don't know, something, you know, like If You Want Blood by AC/DC, or will you play Status Quo, whatever you want, just something different, and we'll make this show as best as we can. Don't know why I can't, I see when my microphone, when I've got my headphones on, it lends myself to being that voiceover man from the 70s, since the dawn of time, a man, you know, as well, like one of them. So I'm ever so sorry if I go a bit Angine de Poitrine on you and go a bit, Incommunicado, as Marillion said. Let's just shut up and play some more music, Torb.

at a 38 special. You never thought you'd do that tonight, did you? No, well, okay, well, Viv said, can I have that one, please? Can you play a bit of American driving rock? So there you go, 38 special. I'm rocking into the night. In fact, the next song is also a bit of a American driving classic. You know when you get those compilation CDs, or maybe compilation, you know, what they call a playlist now, I suppose, aren't they? People will whack on, oh, yeah, just put a bit of Def Leppard, a bit of Judas Priest, especially the American ones. They love a bit of Def Leppard, a bit of Judas Priest. They don't realise that they're from, like, Sheffield and, like, Wolverhampton, do they? No, they don't. But they're classic American rock driving songs. And 38 special, Cheap Trick. Isn't you? I was speaking to somebody about Cheap Trick the other day. I'll tell you what the story was. A mate of mine says to me, do you remember when you used to go to pictures? And you, before the main feature, there was like an undercard of film. One that was like a little film that they played beforehand. And I went, yeah, I remember now. Yeah, there used to be like two films. And sometimes you could just, you know, you'd walk in halfway through the first one. And then after the second one had finished, the main feature, you just stay and like watch the first bit that you missed. You could do that at the cinema back then. Can't do that now, of course. No, the last time I went to the cinema, I think, to see a film that had an undercard, as it were. Don't judge me. I went to see ABBA the movie at Tunstall. Actually, next door, pretty much next door to where the production house is now, where Six Downs Radio Studio is. And I went to Tunstall to see ABBA the movie. And the undercard, as it were, the preview film before that was like a half hour, 35 minute film about Cheap Trick. I want you to want me and all that, yeah. A Cheap Trick film before ABBA the movie. I suppose they were keeping it musical, weren't they? Anyway, Viv, just for you, here's a bit of Cheap Trick.

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My mate Jason said to me the other day, he said, we don't need to do too much Thin Lizzy. I said, I play Thin Lizzy all the time. He said, no, you don't. He said, you play Killer on the Loose and Waiting for an Alibi, and you play a bit of Gary Moore and Phil Lynott every now and again out in the fields and everything. But you never go old school Thin Lizzy, but a Thunder and Lightning there. Playing that for you, Jason. Good evening, good morning, and good afternoon. Now, I keep saying that because, you know, you might be listening live on a Tuesday night or the repeat on a Sunday night just after Corey Townley's great show, but you might be listening on the Any Tuesday, Anytime feature. I keep telling you about this, and it's a great feature. You might be going on all day. You might be going on a plane. You need a couple of hours to kill. You need some good music in your ears. Download the show. Listen again. The Listen Again feature. And listen to me. Slap me thigh then. Listen. It's like a pirate I was. 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It's on the app. It's on the website. All you've got to do is pick on the day and the time that you want to listen to the show. For instance, this one, Tuesday night between 9 and 11, or Sunday night between 8 and 10. And you can listen to the show. Listen at your leisure. There it is. Download it to your phone. Download it. Off you go. It's easy as that. And then when you're sitting on a plane going, oh, I'm bored, I want to listen to some good music, they've only got the best of Manhattan Transfer on the plane or whatever, you can listen to our Toby's Rock Show. Let's rock. I mentioned earlier on that Ollie requested a bit of Black Sabbath, said Never Say Die, and I said, anything else then, if anything else you want? He said, always like a bit of Ozzy. Everybody likes a bit of Ozzy, don't they? And of course, Ozzy's in the news, you know, all the time. I think the latest thing is that Sharon's trying to organise one of those ABBA-esque things, you know, where Ozzy's actually live in like a hologram on the stage. I don't know if it'd be young Ozzy or older Ozzy or with Sabbath on his own, maybe a whole mixture. You know, I could do 5 minutes, you know, 10 minutes with Sabbath, go off, come on up, do a bit with Randy Rhoads, and then go off, you know, Jakey Lee, etc., etc. I wonder what it would be like. Yeah, anyway, Sharon's not going to do anything with that little bit of money involved, is it? Because, you know, I'm a blesser. Yeah, she's a businesswoman at the end of the day. So a bit of Ozzy.

0: time.
1: Now, although specifically she hasn't requested this next song is for Emma. A long-time listener and not a first-time caller. Every time I see Emma, she says, oh, got you some rock stuff for next time. And in fact, looking forward to in a couple of weeks' time, Mark has given me a whole playlist of stuff to do for a whole show. So looking forward to that, Mark. It's going to be Mark's rock show, that is. I mean, I'm going to be presenting it, but it's all choices by you. And you can do that if you want a whole show playing. You know, send me 20-odd songs. I'll find them. I'll go through all my archives and I'll find those songs. We'll put them on and we'll make the greatest rock show just for you. And because you never know. Your song choices might be everybody else's song choices too. Yes, as Emma did one once, and that got rave reviews. That James has done one as well. And a little bit of things on there that some people don't like. A bit of Greta Van Fleet, a bit of Els Bailey, some, you know, stuff like that. A lot of bluesy stuff in there. But you never know. We get more people saying thank you, it was a great show, than we do saying that was rubbish. In fact, I don't think I've ever had one saying that was rubbish. Everybody's saying what a great rock show it is. So I think if we were TripAdvisor, we'd probably have 4.5 out of 5 stars now. Anyway, this next one's for Emma. I think she likes a bit of Skid Row. This is Youth Gone Wild.

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0: Pearl Jam and The Fixer. Pearl Jam never cease to amaze me. You know, they're off the scene for years and years and years, and they come back and they'll play like Hyde Park or Nebworth or somewhere like that and sell out completely. I'll tell you a funny story about Pearl Jam, shall I?
1: Yes, please, Tom.
0: Well, I used to do discos, weddings, anniversaries, bar mitzvahs, charities, things like that. And I was doing one once at my local establishment. You know, it was quite an important one. You know, it was like midsummer or it was Christmas. Yeah, I can't remember now, but it was packed. In fact, I think it was a Christmas one. It was packed. And I wasn't getting any luck getting anybody on the dance floor. I was playing all the classics. I was doing Motown. I got the Abba up there. I got Agadoo. I was doing the lot. I was knocking me pipe out, as they say. And somebody came up to me and he says, "Hey, Tub, have you got any Pearl Jam?" I said, "Well, I've got your Jeremy and things like that, but, you know, it's not the sort of thing that people are going to get out and dance to." He said, "I'll just put a bit on, honestly, it'll be fine." I thought, The Fixer, which is the song you've just heard, I'll put The Fixer on. Everybody got up. Thought, I'm going to keep this going. So I went with Bon Jovi. I went with Kiss, I went with AC/DC, I went with everything, and You Shook Me All Night Long, everybody stayed up there, shirts off, dancing until the early hours of the morning. Who'd have thought Pearl Jam saved me life? Absolutely fantastic. Anyway, bit of Whitesnake.

0: across Stoke-on-Trent, Newcastle-under-Lyme and beyond. 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

0: Bit of Stevie Nicks and Rooms on Fire. It's crazy, actually. When somebody says, can I play a bit of Stevie Nicks, you initially either go for, like, you know, something from Fleetwood Mac, from, you know, like,
1: here you go again, you see, or just like a wild winged dove.
0: And yet there's that one, a classic from the 80s, from the 80s. I think that's from about 88, 87, something like that. And Rooms on Fire, Stevie Nicks. Had a very best. I said I was going to play you some Fleetwood Mac, didn't I? But you might have done with Stevie Nicks in a moment, because I'm looking at the time. An hour and a half already into the show, only got another half hour left. I've got to get some adverts in, and I've got to get some slow stuff in to wind you down. I might not have time to do that either, but what I will do is I will make the next half hour, I'll put you plenty of songs in, that's for sure, and stop waffling on. As always, if you want to get in touch with me, you can just by contacting the studio and put the email for the Attention of Torby, or for your message for the Attention of Torby, and then send you a request. Maybe you've got a birthday coming up. Maybe you want to spend, say a special alert story. Maybe you're on holiday, you know, and you're sitting on a beach in Greece or Spain or in Rilla, somewhere like that, and you're thinking, I could be listening to this sitting outside my caravan and Torby could play me a request. What a night that would be. Stars are shining. I've got a beer in my hand and everything's good. Even the dog's gone quiet. Brilliant. Do it. Do it now.

Now, occasionally we do get through some requests for some old school. That means I have to go into the loft and I have to get my old collection out now. Up in the loft, I've got my records as well as my old CDs. There must be thousands, and I mean thousands. I mean, if my loft ever falls in, I get crushed by music. Yeah, Mrs. T's collection is not so big. You can put Mrs. T's collection in a box. You know, it's Duran Duran, it's Ultravox, it's Spando Ballet, it's Haircut 100. It's all the stuff from the 80s. My stuff goes right back to the late 50s, early 60s. I've got Buddy Holly in there with, Roy Orbison and Bill Haley and Chuck Berry and stuff like that. All the stuff that my mum had, you know. And then I started collecting all my 70s glam rock stuff is all in there. And this band... Now, I was never a big fan of this band until later on, and I look back and think, actually, they were blinking good. Bit of Saxon. Yeah, I know, I'm sorry, but, you know, Saxon and UFO and all those bands that kind of, they were the forefront of British heavy metal, weren't they? And I'm reluctant to say, but the new wave of British heavy metal were so much influenced by them, weren't they? Yeah, they were. So when somebody says, can I have a Saxon tour? But if I haven't got it on a CD, I kind of try and go to my record collection. I've got this turntable that converts things into MP3s. So I can convert it from my record to me, and you get scratches and all. Oh, no, and I shouldn't say, but the last time I did this, I was doing a Sunday show, I was covering for somebody, and somebody asked for a bit of Cilla Black, and it was a Cilla Black song that was, I can't remember what it's called, Love of the Love, that's what I'll get there in the end, Love of the Loved, and the only copy of Love of the Love I could find was on a single that I had in the loft, got it down, you put the record, you put the needle, and it went, you know, and then all the scratches and everything. And I thought, that sounds fantastic. That really does. I might do a whole show of scratchy records just to take you a nostalgic trip back to the 60s, and I'll take you with me. I'm ever so sorry. Anyway, bit of Saxon. Ian, this is for you. You said, can we have a bit of Saxon talk? So, yeah, there's a bit of Saxon just for you.

0: proud to be the voice of your community since 2010. 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
1: 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Across Stoke-on-Trent and Newcastle under Lyme. 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

Well, as Ronnie James Dio says goodbye, it's time for me to say goodbye as well. I've got you a really, really nice wind down tune for the last 5 minutes of the show. So I hope you've enjoyed Toby's Rock Show, and I'll see me again next week and the week after that for more fresh rock shows. And don't forget, always get your requests in to me and I'll do my very best to play them. And you never know, in the future, you could have a whole rock show dedicated to the songs that you've sent in. Once again, studio@sixdowns.co.uk. Make your emails for the attention to Toby. I'll see you next time. I'm going to leave you with some Gary Moore.

Hi everybody, it's me, Toby, from the Six Towns Radio Breakfast Show, waking you every weekday morning from 7am. We've got great tunes, some great chat, some regular guests and some special guests, as well as competitions that allow you to guess what stuff is. Yeah, I know, I don't know what it is either, but we're going to get through it together from 7am every weekday morning on the Six Towns Radio Breakfast Show.

0: across Stoke-on-Trent, Newcastle-under-Lyme and beyond. 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

join me, Lee Brooks, live on Six Towns Radio every Monday and Tuesday from 7 till 9 p.m. for my A&E. 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
5: Hello, Severn Trent here. We're really sorry if we've been getting in your way recently while replacing old water pipes across Stoke. From mid-June, we're moving on to Ford Green Road for around 12 weeks. 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

Hi everybody, it's me, Torby, from the Six Towns Radio Breakfast Show, inviting you to join me every weekday from 7am. I know it's early, but I'm going to wake you with some great music, some great chat, and maybe the odd special guest. So why not wake up with but not another take again. These things never go right. You know, I could spend a load of time doing these jingles, but I'm just going to tell you, it's a great show. Listening from 7am, you will not be disappointed.

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1: Greetings, girl, and welcome.

But don't have to worry about me squashing other deals, cause they've already been squished. Freeze the frame of our moves the same, wish we can continue right behind the bush. You'll stay with me, I know this, but not because of all my earthly

pair of soles. 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Forward march is the same when transistors will play. Coming to bed is the move. Dolby sound will be then top crown when I put the needle.

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0: 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We love them!
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6: Hello, Severn Trent here. 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To find out more, go to stwater.co.uk/stoke. 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